That was L'Amour, Le Baguette, Paris by Milagros Romero. Before that was That's the Girl by Water From Your Eyes. And the first song that you heard quite a bit ago now was Someone Asked Me How I've Been by Jonah Gano. And I've got more where that came from, if you can believe it. I don't have much to say. I did get to hear from my sweet Annie and my dad, so that was always a delight. It's always so funny when somebody I know calls through on the WMPG phone, the WMPG phone being my mortal enemy, as discussed previously. But it's just, I don't read caller IDs, except for that one time my brother called, because it really drew my attention in that it said Prime, Optimus on the caller ID screen. True story. I would never lie to you. And I especially wouldn't lie about something that serious. But generally, I just don't look. So it's always a surprise when it's a friend in there. And there's many friends to make, as I do frequently. So thank you to everybody that calls. And today, thank you to my sweet Annie. Also, thank you to Heidi, who called before the show even started. Not specifically for me. She was calling for Dan Bernard, who hosts Inner Zone Radio. Prior to this one, I get a lot of calls while I'm sitting here waiting for my show to go on about Inner Zone. It's a fantastic show. And if anybody's curious what it's called Inner Zone Radio, and it's hosted by Dan Bernard. That is what you're getting from me on that matter. Furthermore, music. The first song I'm going to play is Hardly Ever Smile Without You by Poison Girlfriend. Love this freaking song, you guys. The song's so good. And then secondly, I'm going to play a song which I would like to dedicate to my sweet boyfriend, Turner, who's at home listening at this very moment. If you can believe it, how lucky am I to be going into his ears at this very moment. I'm going to play Orioles at Dusk by 22 Degree Halo. He's a very massive Orioles fan, and I found this song today, and it's about the Orioles, the baseball team, and it's a really great song. 22 Degree Halo, really great music. Isn't that what I do here? I play good music. I hope to, at least. But coming up thirdly, I'm going to play EF by Chanel Beats. And I think that'll be it for me at this very moment. I hope you enjoy.

Well, the time has come where I must bid you adieu. If you liked that song, that was EF by Chanel Beads. Before that was Orioles at Dusk by 22 Degree Halo. And the first song was Hardly Ever Smile Without You by Poison Girlfriend. It's been a delight and a treat to spend this evening with you. I hope you feel the same way. I choose what you say in my own head, since this is a one-way telephone game that we play here. And I choose to think that you guys had a great night as well. Thank you for having me solo style this week. Here's to hoping. I think Tess should be here next week, so you'll have a little bit more of a laughter-filled, delightful show upon her return. And we will be looking forward to that. But thank you again. I hope that you have an amazing week and just keep on doing exactly what you're doing. I'm going to play you out with one final song. Coming up next is Chartered Trips. Definitely stick around. Really fantastic show. Really fantastic guy that hosts that really fantastic show. So much fun in store for you if you choose to stick around. And my final message to you, coming straight from the heart, is goodbye.

Happy Monday. Tuned in to WMPG, Gorham, Portland 90.9. Listen to Charter Trips. I'm Chris, and I'll be with you for the next 90 minutes. And I hope everybody is doing well on this rainy Monday. Hopefully, wherever you are, the weather is brighter and sunnier. And even if it's not, that you're making it as sunny and bright inside as you can. Let's see, what do we have this week? Today is, it's almost July, and it pains me to say, I finally am on summer break. Last day of school today. Almost July. So tonight, in honor of celebrating the end of school, I'm going back to one of the first times I finished school, and that was finishing college many, many moons ago. And so tonight I'm going to celebrate by playing the music of my youth. It's been a while since I've done a show like this. I have been playing new music and the annual mixtape and just a bunch of things. I haven't done one of my core shows in a long time. And it doesn't need to happen, but tonight I'm going to. So a lot of music from the 80s, creeping on into the 90s. Maybe a song or two from like mid-90s, just because. So if you have any requests that fall along that line, if you're a familiar with the show, faithful listener, you know where my heart is. So give me a call, 207-780-4909. And again, this show is like my core. The music that really means a lot to me. So we're going to start with what I'm calling the theme song to tonight's show, Superchunk with My Noise.

That was Scrawl with Tell You What from Smallmouth. 1990, Spunky Monkey Music. Angst before that with Die Fighting from their self-titled EP, originally on Happy Squid Records and then re-released on SST, I believe. Firehose did Soon. Speaking of SST. From Ifen Fugazi, Margin Walker, from the EP. Doughboys did Buying Time, from their sophomore album, Home Again, 1988, Cobra Side Records. And started this evening's

show with Superchunk, My Noise, the theme song to tonight's show, My Noise, from their self-titled debut on Merge Records. A little Fugazi in the background from Steady Diet of Nothing. Can't remember, back in college, we joked around, we called that album Steady Diet of Chicken, and I don't remember why. It just seemed appropriate at the time. Steady Diet of Chicken. So if you have any requests, give me a call. 207-780-4909. And we'll just get back into the music with headed down south just a little bit, just down the I-95 to Boston with one of the originators, Mission of Burma from Versus. This is Secrets here on WMPG.

0: Ladies and gentlefolk, Freaky Fridays is 1 year old. Can you believe it? We are ready to celebrate the 1 year anniversary of this amazing live broadcast DJ event. And we're doing it in style this week with two of WMPG's most popular long-standing programmers, Rosita and DJ Ice. That's June 26th from 5 to 7 p.m. on the rooftop of Bayside Bowl with Rosita and DJ Ice. 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

The mighty Husker Du, Grant Hart. Sing on that one. In terms of psychic warfare. Before that, the irreplaceable Mark Lanegan and Connor Brothers, Screaming Trees from Buzz Factory Windows. My Strong Arm did Desert Beauty Bloom from Stress City. Moving Targets with The Other Side from their debut Burning in Water, Tang Records. Buffalo Tom from their debut Reason Why, SST Records. And Mission of Burma did Secrets back in 1982 in Verses. What do I have to say? I don't really have much to say. You know what I have to say? This show needs some acoustic guitars.

from their debut long play, debut LP, that was Lungfish, Samuel, Talking Songs for Walking, Discord Records. That goes out to my brother Matt, who is currently in the other Portland, on the other side of the country. One of these days, he's going to recognize the brilliance of Lungfish. It's my life goal. Before that, Shudder to Think, Floating, from their debut, Curses, Spells, Voodoo, Mooses, Sandwich Records. If you've ever seen the album cover, it's one of those bands that if you didn't know Lungfish, if you didn't know Shudder to Think, you have Lungfish playing in the background. If you didn't know Shudder to Think and you saw that album, you would be like, oh, this is a kid's album designed by a kid. It's up there with Black Flag's What the, for one of the worst album covers. But unlike Black Flag's What the, Curses, Spells, Voodoo, Mooses contains awesome music. Minutemen, Glory of Man, from Double Nickels on the Dime, 1984. SST Records, one of the classic punk albums. And yeah, just an awesome album. Team Dresch, Free Wheel, from Personal Best, 1995. And they have a new album coming out. It will have been over 30 years. That's hard to believe. 1995 was 31 years ago, but they have a new album coming out in a couple months. They have released a new song. I haven't had a chance to hear it yet, but we'll get there. 7 Seconds did Bully, from their debut, The Crew. This is like a set of debuts. 411, from their debut and only album, This Isn't Me, that was Self-Help. And started that set off a while ago with Ignition Throttle. Also, Discord Records. Let's just jump right back into the music. No, hey, if you have any requests, give me a call. 207-780-4909. Going back to one of the earliest punk albums or bands that I heard. Gosh, hard to believe. It's been that long ago. This is Agent Orange from their debut, Living in Darkness. Here is Breakdown on WMPG.

think about it. Oh, I don't want to see. I don't want to know the kind of fool they'll make of me. The public gets what they deserve, not what they demand. Unless we all decide to be a business, not a band.

Local Motives is live from The Drive with Omen Negation, who will perform Wednesday, June 24th at 7:30 outside of WMPG at 92 Bedford Street, Portland. 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Again, Omen Negation will perform live from The Drive for Local Motives at 92 Bedford Street, Portland on Wednesday, June 24th at 7:30 p.m. So either tune in or come to the station to see them live.

Hey, that's going to do it for me. I'll be back in 2 weeks. I think I'm going to continue down this path. My Noise Part 2. Until then, have a good 2 weeks. Be safe and be kind.

out of the studio and into the city for the big movie screening event at the Portland Media Center. That's right, we'll be showing the award-winning documentary An Extraordinary Place, along with a debut screening of Blunt Youth Radio Behind the Scenes. There'll be Q&A, pizza, live DJ sets from teen DJs, and it's all completely free. So go invite some friends. Again, on Thursday, the 25th of June,

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This is WMPG Gorham, Portland, the little city by the sea, P-O-R-T-L-E-N-D-M-E-I-N-E. That's Portland, Maine. I'm Benny P, and from now until 11:30, I got you. This is Rhyme Beats Radio.

Hey, shout out life. Got a lot of great music to play this week. So thankful for that. This is Illingsworth with Good Goose. Illingsworth makes some pretty dope beats. Let me turn myself up a little bit here. Illingsworth makes some pretty dope beats. So shout out that. Tierra Whack dropped the project. We still playing the Navy Blue and Wiki. Skrrt. That new Fly Anakin, we're still playing. The Cal Banks project, Rhoda. That's been in my rotation as of the past few weeks. So I wanted to show some love to that project that came out last year. There's some new Boldy James and Nicholas Craven. Whole bunch of great stuff here at WMPG. At Rhyme Beat Radio. Win a pair of tickets for Hannah Cohen with Lily Seabird at Space on June 27th. The New York-based pop songwriter makes her Space debut on the heels of her fourth album, the critically acclaimed Earth Star Mountain. This new collection of songs, formed from 2020 to 2024, is a love letter to the Catskill Mountains of New York State and the mountains that peer through her windows. Lily Seabird from Vermont opens the show. 780-4909. 780-4909.

I was just enjoying that beat. This is a beautiful instrumental. Shout out Emlingsworth.

Let's get into this new Tierra Whack, huh? I'm Baby. Scratch that. I'm Benny P. This is WMPG 90.9 FM, and you're listening to Rhyme Beats Radio.

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I was raised with savages, so many packages. I want it in, but they won't let us. 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

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This is Rhyme Beats. Oh, hold on. This is Rhyme Beats. Radio. We got some great stuff to start the show. Let's tell you what you heard. We had three songs by Tierra Whack, Wax Paper, Earwax, and Queen's Crown. That led into four songs by Cal Banks, IG featuring Baby Tate, Chicken. Shout out to Chicken. Featuring Mez, Boss Up featuring Daylight, and the Itchy Bon Don, I believe. I'm going to run this one back because I love this joint so much. And then we also had Stepping Stone, Cal Banks. Let's see who was on that one. I think that's just Cal Banks. Beautiful. I want to make sure we're factual here as much as we can be. This is Madlib with Jay's Day Theme, number 3, Support. This is off the incredible Beat Conductor, volume 5-6. Just absolutely incredible music. I think 1 and 2 are the movie scenes one. Beat Conductor. We're going to look this up. We always have to be accurate here. Beat Conductor, volume 1 and 2. That's the movie scenes, yep. Then 3 and 4, I want to say, is India. Keep running this back, this is just too good. Yep, Beat Conductor in India. That's 3 and 4. And then 5 and 6 is Dill Withers, which is the J-Rock split in memory of J Dilla. We gotta do our research here, man, because I'm just want to shout out these Madlib box sets and series he made. I'm telling you, man, the Beat Conductor series and the Medicine Show series. I still play the Medicine Show all the time. The Brazil stuff, the jazz stuff. I mean, obviously, History of the Loop Digger is probably one of the best, beat like compilations ever. I'm playing this one on CD. I love this CD, man. I could rant about Madlib all day. Madlib is so good. So shout out everybody listening, man. Shout out everybody tuning in, past, present, and future. I'm Benny P. We're going to keep the music flowing and going. Some Fly Anakin, some Navy Blue. Again, shout out to you. Power to the people. This is WMPG. 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

learned just to uncover what was hidden in the ridicule of self-loving. My sister been a self-loather like me, lead the way and show her I'm sober. Dealing with the feelings enough times over, hold a cry closer, better let it go. I couldn't try closure, I let the door close, just to dive lower than I ever go. Moving on the path slower, let the treasure glow. There I found a part of me that I had never known. My apartment, sitting in it.

people. What up, what up? It's 10:46 p.m. Eastern time from WMPG. We're about halfway through the program. This is Rhyme Beats Radio. I'm Benny P., editor-in-chief of Rhyme Beat. Hey, how are you? We had Fly Anakin, Quelle Chris, and Damo Genesis, Bloodletting, Navy Blue, The Next Life, and The Birth of Medicine, Wiki, Marm Era, Wiki, One Time, and then Life of Tom and Super Mario with Monday. I played that because today's Monday. This is Teebs with Flower Drum Song off the album LA Series 6. It's a split with Daedalus that dropped like 10 years ago, at least now, maybe 15. I remember finding it in college. It was one of my intros. Is the word foray apply here? Let me look into this shit here, man. Foray. Yeah, foray, if you will, into a new sound of the LA beat scene in the hip-hop and electronic worlds. And, you know, I was getting into, like, Ross G and Sam I Am and, you know, widening my Flying Lotus fandom because he was probably the first one I got into. I remember Daedalus and Teebs were also two artists that I got into as well. It's just so much amazing music. You know, shout out, you know, the Low End Theory period of Los Angeles hip-hop culture, you know. I think a lot about, like, you know, Mind Design and Lena Fornia, Susie Analog, Knowledge, Devin Who. You know, there's a lot of other artists I'm probably forgetting about, man. There's just so many dope producers out there. Again, Ross G is probably the one I really think of the most that, like, just blows my mind. Shout out Ross G. Rest in peace to Ross G. And that's actually a perfect segue in a sense because we're going to go to the West Coast again. Alchemist got a project out, a little EP. I want to play a joint. He dropped a Cool G Rap. We're going to play some Craven and Boldy James. Getting into some kind of more street stuff. I've been bumping that Stove God Cooks and Dave East single that came out, I think, last year a lot to start the summer here. I want to play that. You know, some

been like East Coast windows down music. I guess just shout out the music, man. So important. This is WMPG 90.9 FM, community radio from the University of Southern Maine. We live from Portland, Maine now. It's PORTLANDEMEINE. It's the little city by the sea, Portland, Maine. It's 2078-743000. Freaky Friday is still going on. Last one is this Friday, Bayside Bowl, 5 to 7. Do not fret, though, in July. Navarre Rez is holding it down. Let's get into some more music, all right? I'm Benny P. This is WMPG, and you're listening to Rhyme Beats. Radio.

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1: That nigga Maggie fool.
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1: Yeah.
0: No more nicing it up, say hello to the bad guy.

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Now it's 40s in my buffs, 30 pointers in my chain. Quick to turn a nigga hood into the currency exchange. Where we at with it? 2A, Duce, Siete, Rose, Duele. Look like a bouquet, invisible set. I fly with set the present. From all this merch we present.

2A, do say siete. Rose Duele look like a bouquet, invisible set. I fly with set to present, from all this merch we pressing. Y'all master two just to make a good first impression. The watcher, it's Mr. 227. All of these niggas snitching. Shit, I'm like, who you telling? 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You tell.

Yo. It's now the top of the hour. Officially 11:05 p.m. from WMBG, Gorham, Portland. Radio from USM, 207-780-4909. Shout out to everybody, man, listening via the web, via the radio. A lot of love is felt on this side, knowing that people are enjoying late-night hip-hop and underground artistry. We had The Alchemist with Gutter Pain, Gutter Pain, featuring Kool G Rap. Boldy James and Nicholas Craven with My Last Try and Don't Tell Me. Jay Royal, Royale. If I mispronounce anything this episode, my apologies. Featuring Elzai on the track, that was Playwrights from the Motown. Then we ended with Dave East and Stove God Cook's Bottega Trunks. This is Poor Vida and Sango with I Owe You Love 1996. As we reach the final third of the show or so, we're going to play some throwbacks. It's not really flourishing here with time, so I'm going to just get to it, man. WMPG is supported by Little Chair Printing, a screen printing business printing t-shirts, tote bags, and more. Little Chair Printing connects with communities to teach the skills of screen printing and aims to create an ever-expanding network of social justice artists, activists, and individuals across Maine. More info can be found at littlechairprinting.com. I'm Benny P. This is WMPG. 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

hustle, no rock and roll. Unless your name's Brewster, cause Brewster's a punk. Parents let go, cause it's magic in the air. Criticizing rap, so you're out of order. Stop looking, listen to the phrasing Fred Astaire's. And don't get offended while Mace Do-Si-Do's your daughter. A tri-camera roll system is now set. Fly around the store under Daisy Productions. It stands for the inner sound, y'all, and y'all can bet that the action's not a trick, but show

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Stick around, we got the Eclectic Groove up next, taking you deep into Tuesday. Happy first day of summer, happy solstice. That was yesterday, I believe. Remember, the truth is out there. I'm Baby. We had Devil Music by Farside, The Come Up by AZ and Primo, maybe one of the best Primo beats ever. Shout out DJ Premier. That led into The Magic Number by De La Soul off of vinyl. Sometimes I Rhyme Slow by Nice and Smooth on tape. And Give Up the Goods featuring Big Noid by Mobb Deep. This is the instrumental to J Dilla's So Far to Go. Rest in peace, J Dilla. Rest in peace, Prodigy. Rest in peace, True Goy the Dove. Again, Freaky Friday's final one for June is at Bayside Bowl this Friday. And then Navarre Rez next month. Also, I'll be DJing at the Portland Zoo July 10th with Just Milk. Pull up to that. That's just been announced. I think this is the first time I've announced that publicly. So shout out that. That's in like 2 weeks from Friday. Summer moves so fast. Time moves so fast. That being said, carpe diem. Do the shit you want to do now. You might not get it back. And there's a lot of versions of you that are so proud of you. You know, keep going. There's a lot of people, too, who probably wish what you had, you know. Shout out community, shout out Presente Maine, Activate Maine, Maine Immigrant Rights Coalition, Immigrant Legal Advocacy Project, Maine Solidarity Fund, and the Food for All Pantry. Shout out immigrants, man. Immigrants should always feel welcome in America. My family came from immigrants. We came from French Canada, man. Immigrants built this country, so shout out immigrants. Fuck imperialism, fuck colonization, fuck fascism, fuck white supremacy. We shouldn't feel afraid to say evil things are evil. Evil things are normalized via the systems we live in. Maybe we should combat those systems slowly every day until we have other systems that we can rely on via community, mutual aid, solidarity economies, whatever they may be. I'm just an individual trying to pose different thoughts here in the collective consciousness in hopes that one day futures are different. Because the men in power fucking suck. And we ain't really afraid to say that, all right? That's the beautiful thing about hip-hop. You gotta know what the world is like

Shout out hip hop, man. And that pretty much brings us to the end of the program here. I wanted to stretch out so I could rerun this J Dilla back, send us home. I was going to try and fit another record here, but can't rush the Wu-Tang Clan. The Wu-Tang Clan on vinyl has been postponed till next week, so stick around for that. Tons of great music, too. We'll be dropping all summer, so we'll still be playing the new shit as well. If you want to support hip-hop artists or any artists, you know, try to buy from them directly. Buy their physical art, go to their shows. The best way to really support an artist is fan to artist-consumer relationships directly, you know, cutting out labels or streaming services, all that shit. Just give the artists you enjoy your support financially, with your time, with your energy, whatever. Shout out to music, man. Power to the people. We'll be here next Monday, same time, same place. The universe is in good grace. And again, man, much love. Thanks to everybody listening, past, present, and future. This is Ron B Radio on WMPG. See you next time. Shout out J Dilla. Power to the people. Peace.

It's raining too long. It rain all day, all night long. Rain, rain, go away. Come again some other day. You know it rain. Oh, I rain. God knows it rain.

And good evening, everybody. This is Bill, and you're listening to The Eclectic Groove on 90.9 WMPG, Gorham, Portland, radio from the University of Southern Maine. Thank you for tuning in. I'm on every other Monday from 11:30 p.m. to 1:30 a.m. on Tuesday. We started the show off with Sister Rosetta Tharpe and Let It Rain. And if you're in Portland for the last 24 hours, you know it's raining. And threw in some Mel Torme with Too Darn Hot. If you can tell, there's a theme tonight. How I feel and how maybe kids feel in the summertime being off for 2.5 months. And just kind of that feeling of, freedom. So Mr. Dylan is going to take us away. 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
2: 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Recap of what I played. The last song was The Ventures jazz cover of Blue Moon, Dave Van Ronk, Morrissey, Nora Jones with a live version of Sunrise, Beach Boys, and Dylan started that all off. It is midnight, and we have two summer songs going with the Grateful Dead. First one up, live version of Birdsong.

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You're listening to 90.9 WMPG, Gorham, Portland. My name is Bill. You're listening to The Eclectic Groove, and I'm on every other Monday night into Tuesday morning. Thanks for tuning in, and if you haven't figured it out, there's kind of a summer theme going on with today's show, and I hope you're enjoying it. That last song was War, of course, titled Summer. And before that, Roy Ayers and Double Dead at Midnight with Scarlet Begonias from Boston 76 and a live version of Birdsong. Coming up next, a different version of Surfer Girl by Bill Frisell, the jazz guitarist.

0: Ladies and gentlefolk, Freaky Fridays is 1 year old. Can you believe it? We are ready to celebrate the 1 year anniversary of this amazing live broadcast DJ event. And we're doing it in style this week with two of WMPG's most popular long-standing programmers, Rosita and DJ Ice. That's June 26th from 5 to 7 p.m. on the rooftop of Bayside Bowl with Rosita and DJ Ice. 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
1: That's right. Freaky Friday this week. Get out there. The last one at the Bayside Bowl from 5 to 7. It's going to be a great show. And this is Bill, and you're listening to The Eclectic Groove on 90.9 WMPG, Gorham, Portland, radio from the University of Southern Maine, and all over the planet on WMPG.org. Thank you for tuning in tonight, this morning, and the theme is kind of a summer theme. And the last song you heard was Ella Fitzgerald, before that Kulna Gang with the melodic Summer Madness. Then three totally different versions of Summertime, one by Janis Joplin, one by Charlie Parker, and one by Billy Strings on guitar and Don Julin on mandolin. And then the last two songs that started us off, Miles Davis and War. So hope you're staying tuned. Hope you're having a great morning so far. And here's Led Zeppelin.

still and warm and peaceful. Now the days are getting long.

And good morning. This is Bill. You're listening to The Eclectic Groove on 90.9 WMPG. And that was Ramsey Lewis playing Summer Breeze. We have a summer theme going on here today, this morning. Hope you're enjoying the show. Before that was Astrid Gilberto with Beach Samba. We had Dave Brubeck, Willie Nelson, Nitty Gritty Dirt Band, Ramsey Lewis Trio. And coming up next will be Summer Rain by Johnny Rivers. Thank you for tuning in. Coming up next, Lost and Found with Skylar J. So please stay tuned for that show. And don't forget to be kind to others and be kind to yourself. See you in 2 weeks. And thanks again.

0: 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It's 1:30, and you're about to take a trip through time.
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43: What you talking about, Willis?
44: 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I am your father.
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60: Bueller?
61: No!
60: Bueller?
62: Behind the bag! It gets through Buckner!
63: Reed. 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
0: Hello, Southern Maine, and thank you for tuning in. I'm Skylar J, and this is Lost and Found, the show that plays all the classic hits that mainstream radio left behind. Well, it is officially summer here in Southern Maine. This is probably my favorite time of year to be making radio. For one of the biggest reasons is whenever I get off the air, there's always a trace of daylight on the horizon when I'm driving home. And of course, there's a fat chance I'll see much daylight on the horizon after the show today with the weather we're having right now. Of course, we got 2.5 hours before the show ends, so conditions may change in that time. We'll see as we go along here. You can also check the weather forecast in about half an hour or so. That can't hurt either. All right. Enough about the weather. For the next 2.5 hours, we have plenty of overlooked and underappreciated classic hits from the 60s, 70s, 80s, and 90s to pass the time. Also, our special features today include the 2 a.m. time capsule from June 1968 this week. At 3 a.m., we'll hear the Deep Billboard set of songs that miss the top 40, as we always do. The Retrovision is safe and dry here in the studio and warming up, so we can switch it on before the top of this hour to see what's on. We might work in maybe a tribute or two along the way if we have time. And I believe we can work in a theme set as well. Actually, why don't we start the show this week with one of those special theme sets that I like to do on the show from time to time. And this is a theme set I don't know if I've ever done this one before. If I have, it's been a very long time since I have. But this is a set of songs, four songs you're about to hear to start the show today, that all have very short titles. In fact, none of these song titles you're about to hear are any longer than five letters. So, very short titles, but very big on fun. I hope you'll find some of these songs are. Starting off, I think, is a very fun song. A tune by the Brothers Johnson, who had a handful of hits, R&B pop hits in the 70s into the 80s. This was their last of their top 40 pop hits from their Light Up the Night album, produced by the legendary Quincy Jones. In fact, I believe he also sings backup on this track you're about to hear, along with many other well-known backup singer luminaries, Jim Gilstrap, Mary Clayton, Sherry Payne. I could go on and on. There's just so much talent backing up the Brothers Johnson in the studio, including Steve Porcaro of Toto, who provides some synthesizers to this song. The Brothers Johnson co-wrote this tune with Rod Temperton, one of the most prolific hit makers of the late 70s and early 80s. Aside from writing hit songs for his own band Heatwave, he wrote many other iconic hits for many other big artists of the era, like George Benson and Michael McDonald, and also quite a few big iconic hits for Michael Jackson as well. This song, as I mentioned, was the last top 40 pop hit in the U.S. for the Brothers Johnson. It made the top 40 in several countries around the world. This tune actually went to number one down in New Zealand as well. Here in the U.S., it was a chart topper on both the R&B and the dance charts. Excuse me for a moment there. And it peaked at number seven on the Hot 100 in 1980. We're going to start off our show in a dancing mood with the Brothers Johnson. Help dance us through the bad weather here with a song called Stomp. 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

0: That was the one and only pop hit you just heard for Joey Heatherton, known primarily as a singer and actress in the 60s and 70s, and was a mainstay on Bob Hope's USO tours for many, many years. That song, Gone, originally a number 4 chart hit for Ferlin Husky in 1957, comes from the Joey Heatherton album, that's what the album's called, on MGM Records. It made the top 40 in a few countries, Australia, Canada, and here in the U.S., where it was number 24 on the Hot 100 in 1972 for Joey Heatherton. That closed out our set of songs with short titles to open the show today. Gone was that song. Before that, you heard another one-hit wonder. Nag was recorded by New York City doo-wop group The Halos, who charted at number 25 with that record in 1961. And although that was the only hit they could call their own, they also provided backup on a few other big hits of the era, like Pretty Little Angel Eyes and Who Put the Bump in the Bump Bump Bump, which I believe has been heard on Lost and Found multiple times over the years. And there's also, I also discovered an interesting little story about the group, or fact about the group, that turns out to be nothing more than a rumor, as far as I could tell. But apparently, there was a rumor that Arthur Cryer, who wrote Nag for the Halos, there was a rumor that he was the grandfather of Keith Sweat, who had a long string of hits in the 80s into the 90s. But it turns out that rumor started because Keith Sweat had been a roadie for the R&B disco group GQ, who had the big hit Disco Nights, you may remember. That's also been played multiple times on Lost and Found, I believe. And the bassist for GQ was Keith Cryer, who is the son of Arthur Cryer. So Keith Sweat was a roadie for GQ, and somehow that was spun into a rumor that Keith Sweat was Arthur Cryer's grandson. I hope I have my facts straight, and I hope I was able to debunk that in a way that you may understand, because I'm not sure I understood it, but that's what I turned up about the Halos, because it's a little tougher digging for information about them than a lot of the groups I cover here on Lost and Found. Before Nag, we heard Annie Lennox asking the immortal musical question, why? That was actually her very first solo top 40 hit, if you don't count her duet with Al Green remaking Put a Little Love in Your Heart from the Scrooged movie in the late 80s. That was the first song she could call a hit all by herself. In fact, I believe that was her debut single release from her debut solo album Diva in the early 90s. That was the first of two top 40 hits off of that album. You may remember the video for Why. It won an MTV VMA award for Best Female Video the year it came out. And Why was a big hit, really big hit for Annie Lennox and most every country around the world. It made the top 20 at the very least. Also went to number 1 in Italy. Here in the U.S., it was a number 12 modern rock chart hit, a number 6 adult contemporary chart hit, and a number 34 pop chart hit in 1992 for Annie Lennox. And at the top of the show today, and at the top of our set of songs with very short titles, we heard the Brothers Johnson getting us up and dancing with Stomp, their last top 40 hit in the U.S., number 7 on the Hot 100 in 1980. If you're just tuning in, welcome to Lost and Found. I'm Skylar J. I hope you're listening somewhere safe and dry this very wet Tuesday morning, early on in the summer. You can hear Lost and Found at this time every other Tuesday morning from 1:30 to 4, playing all the classic hits from the 60s, 70s, 80s, and 90s that you don't hear as often as you should anymore on mainstream classic hits radio. We also, in between the music, take time for some special features to make things a little interesting. Like this right now, what you're about to hear is the Retrovision. It's a magical device that I keep here in the studio whenever I go on the air. And when you turn it on completely at random, it will feed you any given TV show, advertisement, anything else you can think of that was on TV in the 60s, 70s, 80s, or 90s. And it's a completely random device, so you never know what's going to turn up on the Retrovision. And while we have a little bit of time here at the top of the hour, first of all, we want to get the music down low here to get clear reception. It's important to get clear reception on a day like today with all the weather outside. So let's see what the Retrovision is going to play for us this week. And I believe this is the switch that's going to work it. Let's see. Lost and Found is taking a quick TV break. Close your eyes and watch some TV on the radio.
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2: Once upon a time, there were three little girls who went to the police academy. And they were each assigned very hazardous duties. But I took them away from all that, and now they work for me. My name is Charlie.

0: Well then, the Retrovision today decided to give us one of the instant classics of the 70s, a show that caused an instant sensation when it first arrived on the airwaves, Charlie's Angels. That theme song, by the way, I believe there was a recording of that. I think Henry Mancini recorded a version of that song that charted on the Hot 100 not long after the show debuted. And I also heard, I don't know, it was a month or two ago, that the original Angels reunited somewhere. Well, not all of the original Angels, because, you know, we don't have Farrah anymore. I just had to remind myself of that on the air, no less. The other two original Angels, Kate Jackson, Jackson Smith, reunited with Cheryl Ladd for the show's 50th anniversary this year. I mean, you never would have guessed. I mean, if you looked at the original Angels now, you never would have guessed that show was 50. I mean, some things age too gracefully for us mere mortals to possibly comprehend. Anyway, we also heard a commercial message for Golden Grahams, which I don't really notice. You know, a lot of the cereals that I grew up with, I don't really notice if how many of them are still around. Is Golden Grahams still around? I want to say it is, but I haven't been paying that close attention to the cereals lately in the supermarket. If anybody knows for sure, let me know, all right? And yeah, a commercial message for Golden Grahams there on the Retrovision this early Tuesday morning. We are just a few minutes past the top of the hour here at 90.9 WMPG, Gorham, Portland. I'm Skylar J, and you're listening to Lost and Found, and we will jump right back into the music, well, at least into our business as usual at 2 a.m., right after a quick check of this weather forecast, and I feel like this is much needed with the conditions outside right now. Overnight tonight, showers and possibly a thunderstorm. Well, haven't heard anything in the skies yet, just been seeing it and feeling it so far. A low around 55, east wind around 10 miles per hour, chance of precipitation 100%, you think? New rainfall amounts between a quarter and half of an inch possible. Showers likely to continue into Tuesday morning, mainly before 9 a.m., cloudy with a high near 71. Northeast wind around 5 miles per hour, becoming north in the morning. Chance of precipitation 60%. New precipitation amounts between a quarter and half of an inch possible. Rain should be gone by Tuesday night. Partly cloudy with a low around 58. Calm wind becoming northwest around 5 miles per hour after midnight. Wednesday will be mostly sunny with a high near 75. West wind around 5 miles per hour. That's more like it. Mostly clear Wednesday night, with a low around 59, west wind around 5 miles per hour still. Mostly sunny again on Thursday with a high near 75. Whoops, showers likely mainly after 3 a.m. on Thursday night. Look out for that. Mostly cloudy with a low around 58, chance of precipitation 60%. Showers still likely on Friday with thunderstorms also possible after 2 p.m. Mostly cloudy with a high near 71, chance of precipitation 60%. A chance of showers and thunderstorms before 8 p.m. on Friday night, then a chance of showers between 8 and 10 p.m. Mostly cloudy with a low around 60, chance of precipitation 40%. Oh, Saturday looks nice, partly sunny with a high near 74, partly cloudy on Saturday night, low around 60. Mostly sunny Sunday, high near 74. Partly cloudy Sunday night, low around 60, and mostly sunny again next Monday with a high near 75. Well, a little bit of a roller coaster this first official week of summer here in southern Maine, but we got some really nice days to look forward to as well. All right, with that bit of business out of the way, let's pass along a brief message of interest before we jump into this week's 2 a.m. time capsule. So pay close attention to our friends here, and then we'll open the time capsule. 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And this is Skylar J with Lost and Found. 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
2: What we're going to do right here is go back. 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Back into time.
0: It's time to open another Lost and Found time capsule. 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
3: We interrupt this program for a special news bulletin.
0: After winning the Democratic presidential primaries in both California and South Dakota on the 4th, it seemed as if the campaign of Senator Robert F. Kennedy of New York was gaining momentum as he addressed his supporters at the Ambassador Hotel in Los Angeles late that night.
4: My thanks to all of you, and now it's on to Chicago, and let's win there.
0: But just moments later, as Kennedy was being ushered through a back kitchen corridor at the hotel, his presidential ambitions would suddenly and violently be cut short to the shock of a nation.
5: Senator Kennedy has been shot. Is that possible? Is that possible? Is it possible, ladies and gentlemen? It is possible. He has not only Senator Kennedy. Oh, my God.
6: I had just finished shaking hands with him, and he was walking by, and all of a sudden, this wasn't-too-tall fella jumped out, and he started a fire.
7: The senator was hit by two bullets. Five other persons were also wounded as bullets sprayed the kitchen. Only the senator was critically hurt.
8: We've had several witnesses state that when he was taken from the hotel on a stretcher, he was conscious. He did say a few words to several people on the way down in the stretcher, on the way down to the ambulance.
9: The senator has been taken to Los Angeles Central Receiving Hospital. When last seen, he was alive and conscious.
10: Evidently, Senator Kennedy has been taken now, is on his way from the Central Receiving to the Good Samaritan Hospital because there are evidently better surgical procedures available at the Good Samaritan Hospital.
0: Senator Kennedy underwent extensive neurosurgery throughout the early morning hours of the 5th, but showed no signs of improvement. After remaining on life support for the rest of that day, Kennedy's campaign press secretary, Frank Mankiewicz, made the dreaded announcement to the media the following morning.
11: Senator Robert Francis Kennedy died at 1:44 a.m. today, June 6, 1968.
0: Meanwhile, the prime suspect in Kennedy's assassination had been immediately apprehended and was already under investigation.
7: Police later identified the alleged assailant as 24-year-old Siran Siran, a native Jordanian who came to this country 11 years ago.
0: The Palestinian-born Siran had planned the assassination as retaliation for Kennedy's support of Israel during the Six-Day War a year earlier. While many conspiracy theories surrounding RFK's murder would crop up in the ensuing years, it was Siran who would be convicted for the crime and receive the death penalty a year later, a sentence that would ultimately be commuted to life in prison, where he has remained ever since. Kennedy's body was then flown to New York City for a funeral mass at St. Patrick's Cathedral, where a crowd of thousands came to view his casket on the morning of the 8th. The eulogy was delivered by Bobby's brother, fellow Senator Ted Kennedy of Massachusetts.
12: My brother need not be idealized or enlarged in death beyond what he was in life. To be remembered simply as a good and decent man who saw wrong and tried to right it, saw suffering and tried to heal it, saw war and tried to stop it. Those of us who loved him and who take him to his rest today pray that what he was to us and what he wished for others will someday come to pass for all the world.
0: Kennedy's coffin was then transported to Washington, D.C. via train, with up to 2 million mourners lining the route to pay their respects. And that night, his body was laid to rest near the grave of his older brother, former President John F. Kennedy, at Arlington National Cemetery. Also on the 8th, police at Heathrow Airport in London arrested another suspected assassin in James Earl Ray, who had been on the run since the murder of Martin Luther King Jr. 2 months earlier. Ray was attempting to fly to Brussels using a false Canadian passport bearing an assumed name that a ticket agent had noticed on a Royal Canadian Mounted Police watch list. Ray would be convicted of King's assassination the following year, ultimately receiving a 99-year prison sentence, which he would serve until his death in 1998. In response to RFK's assassination, Congress passed a bill that extended Secret Service protection to all major presidential and vice presidential candidates, which was signed into law by President Lyndon B. Johnson on June 6th. Other legislation passed that month included the Omnibus Crime Control and Safe Streets Act of 1968, which established the Law Enforcement Assistance Administration and updated regulations on handguns and wiretapping, the Revenue and Expenditure Control Act of 1968, which created a temporary 10% income tax surcharge for individuals and corporations to help pay for the Vietnam War, and the Uniform Monday Holiday Act, which officially moved President's Day, Memorial Day, and Veterans Day to Mondays on the calendar and established Columbus Day as a federal holiday, also to be observed on a Monday. Meanwhile, another law prohibiting color reproduction of U.S. postage stamps was repealed by President Johnson, who also proposed a constitutional amendment to lower the voting age to 18, which would be approved under different legislation 3 years later. On June 13th, Chief Justice Earl Warren informed President Johnson of his intent to retire from the Supreme Court upon confirmation of a successor, with a public announcement being made 8 days later. Johnson then nominated Associate Justice Abe Fortas to become the next Chief Justice on June 26th, with Federal Appellate Judge Homer Thornberry being nominated to fill Fortas's seat. The nomination was met with immediate opposition from Senate Republicans, who were reluctant to confirm a new Chief Justice in an election year, prompting Fortas's name to be withdrawn from consideration that October. Warren would ultimately be succeeded as Chief Justice by Warren E. Burger a year later. The United States military signaled a shift in their Vietnam War strategy when General Creighton Abrams assumed command of American forces in Vietnam on June 10th, replacing General William Westmoreland, who was appointed the U.S. Army's Chief of Staff by President Johnson and would be sworn in the following month. The Army also established the Air Defense Artillery Branch, a combat branch specializing in anti-aircraft weapons, on June 20th. Meanwhile, the Viet Cong made their presence felt with an ambush of a South Vietnamese infantry battalion on June 22nd that left 44 soldiers dead and 71 more wounded, and a massacre in the coastal fishing village of Son Tra on June 28th that left 88 civilians dead and 103 more wounded. Other fatalities in Vietnam that month included the deaths of 5 crew members on board the U.S. Navy Swiftboat PCF-19, which was sunk by friendly fire near the mouth of the Cua Viet River on June 16th, and the deaths of 2 Royal Australian Navy sailors on board the guided missile destroyer HMS Hobart, which was struck by a trio of American air-to-air missiles off the coast of North Vietnam a day later. There was also military activity in other parts of the world 58 years ago this month. The Indian village of Jostoma was the site of a firefight between Chinese-trained Naga rebels and the National Border Security Force on June 7th, which saw at least 100 combined casualties, while Malaysian communist guerrillas ambushed National Security Forces in the town of Kro on June 17th, killing 17 soldiers and touching off a prolonged insurgency in the country that would last for 21 years afterward. Meanwhile, in Czechoslovakia, the Joint Armed Forces of the Warsaw Pact conducted a series of military exercises known as Operation Šumava beginning on June 18th and continuing for nearly a month afterward in what would serve as a prelude to the invasion of the country that August as a response to the cultural and economic reforms of the Prague Spring. There were many scenes of civil unrest to be found throughout the world in June 68. A group of 1,000 Quebecois Iroquois separatists clashed with police during Saint-Jean-Baptiste Day festivities in Montreal on the 24th, with 250 people sustaining injuries and 300 more being arrested. Students in Belgrade staged a series of demonstrations that were routinely met with violence from Yugoslavian police for a week beginning on the 2nd, culminating in President Josip Broz Tito making several concessions to the students that quelled the protests. Although many student leaders and professors would subsequently be imprisoned or fired, a student demonstration against Brazil's military dictatorship in Rio de Janeiro on the 21st resulted in 28 deaths and over 1,000 arrests in what came to be known as Bloody Friday, which sparked an even larger but more peaceful protest march through the city 5 days later that attracted 100,000 people, and a rally of solidarity with the members of the Poor People's Campaign, which had set up an encampment in Washington, D.C. the previous month, brought tens of thousands of people to the Lincoln Memorial on the 19th. There were a couple of significant work stoppages this month in 68. The Actors' Equity Association went on a strike that canceled all but two Broadway shows, plus numerous touring stage productions across the U.S. before being resolved 2 days later. And 187 women sewing machinists at the Ford Dagenham Automobile Plant in London walked out of their jobs on June 7th to demand equal pay to their male counterparts, commencing a strike that lasted 3 weeks before a deal was reached to increase pay rates to within 8% of the men's salaries. The Ford Dagenham strike is regarded as a key contributing factor to equal pay legislation being passed in the United Kingdom 2 years later. In space news from June 68, the Icarus asteroid made its closest approach to Earth since its discovery 19 years earlier, coming within roughly 4 million miles of the Earth's atmosphere on the 14th. In the process, Icarus became the first asteroid ever observed by radar, with measurements being obtained both at MIT's Haystack Observatory in Westford, Massachusetts, and the Goldstone Observatory at Fort Irwin in California. Perhaps the most significant natural disaster this month in 68 was the F5 tornado that tore through the town of Tracy, Minnesota on June 13th, killing 9 people, injuring 125 others, destroying over 100 houses, and causing damages totaling $68.5 million. There were a few troubling news items from the skies 58 years ago this month. Southeast Airlines Flight 101 out of Marathon, Florida was diverted to Havana, Cuba on June 29th, inspiring several copycat hijackings throughout the following month and into the next year. Gerald Potter fell 8,000 feet to his death in Missouri's Ozark Mountains after mistakenly opening the rear door of a Douglas DC-3 airliner on June 28th, and Pan Am Flight 1 out of Bangkok crashed short of the runway in Calcutta on June 12th, killing 6 people on board. Elsewhere in the air that month, the Lockheed C-5 Galaxy, one of the world's largest military transport aircraft, made its first flight, taking off from Marietta, Georgia on June 30th. There were a couple of similar medical headlines out of Texas in June 68. First, on the 7th, Esther Matthews of Dallas became the first woman to receive a heart transplant, surviving for 90 minutes before dying on the operating table at the University of Texas Southwestern Medical Center. Then, on the 13th, Dr. Denton Cooley of St. Luke's Episcopal Hospital in Houston made the first attempt to transplant the heart of a sheep into a human as a last-ditch effort to save the life of Sam Willoughby of Waterloo, Iowa, who died before the operation could be completed. Also this month in 68, Paul van den Buitenhans resigned as Prime Minister of Belgium, with Gaston Eyskens succeeding him and serving in that capacity for the next 5 years. Iwo Jima and the Bonin Islands were returned to Japan after 23 years of occupation by the U.S. Navy. The Federal Communications Commission issued the Carter Phone decision that allowed the AT&T telephone network to be accessed directly and safely by devices from other manufacturers. Pop artist Andy Warhol survived an assassination attempt by feminist militant Valerie Solanas in New York City. The S&P 500 stock market index closed above 100 for the first time, and the first Legoland amusement park opened in Billund, Denmark. Among the notable new movies released in June 68 were the heist drama The Thomas Crown Affair, starring Steve McQueen and Faye Dunaway, the Western Bandolero, starring James Stewart, Dean Dean Martin and Raquel Welch. The war feature, The Green Berets, starring John Wayne, David Janssen, and Jim Hutton. The Doris Day comedy, Where Were You When the Lights Went Out? The Elvis Presley musical adventure, Speedway, co-starring Nancy Sinatra. And the horror classic starring Mia Farrow, Rosemary's Baby.
13: What have you done to it? What have you done to its eyes?
14: He has his father's eyes.
13: What are you talking about, guys? Eyes are normal. What have you done to him, you maniac?
14: Satan is his father, not Guy. He came up from hell and begat a son of mortal woman. Hail Satan!
13: Hail Satan!
14: Satan is his father, and his name is Adrian. He shall overthrow the mighty and lay waste their temples. He shall redeem the despised and wreak vengeance in the name of the burned and the tortured. Hail Adrian!
15: Hail Adrian!
14: Hail Satan! Hail Satan!
0: Other popular movies already in release included the hit cinematic adaptation of the Neil Simon comedic play The Odd Couple, starring Jack Lemmon and Walter Matthau, the ensemble war drama The Devil's Brigade, the family dramedy Yours, Mine, and Ours, starring Lucille Ball and Henry Fonda, the dystopian dramedy Wild in the Streets, the musical comedy Dr. Doolittle, starring Rex Harrison, and a couple of the decade's biggest blockbusters. The highly acclaimed romantic drama The Graduate, starring Dustin Hoffman and Anne Bancroft, and the Stanley Kubrick-directed science fiction epic 2001, A Space Odyssey.
16: I am putting myself to the fullest possible use, which is all I think that any conscious entity can ever hope to do.
0: Perhaps the most notable new TV series to debut this month in 68 was the monthly public affairs program Black Journal, which premiered on June 12th and would continue to air on both NET and PBS for 9 years afterward. Two of the biggest highlights from Major League Baseball that month came from a couple of big bats. Detroit Tigers outfielder Jim Northrup became the sixth major leaguer ever to hit 2 grand slams in a single game on June 24th, helping his team defeat Cleveland by a final score of 14-3. And San Francisco Giants rookie right fielder Bobby Bonds became the second major leaguer and first in the modern era to hit a grand slam in his very first game a day later, boosting his team to a 9-run shutout victory over the Los Angeles Dodgers. Elsewhere in baseball, St. Louis Cardinals pitcher Bob Gibson was named the MLB Player of the Month. There was some tragic news to report from the soccer world on June 23rd, when a stampede of spectators toward the closed Gate 12 of the Estadio Monumental in Buenos Aires resulted in a crowd crush that killed over 70 people and injured more than 200 others, a disaster that is considered to be the worst in the history of Argentinian sports. The reasons for the massive rush to Gate 12 have been widely disputed and never fully clarified. In other sports news from June 68, golfer Lee Trevino won the first major championship of his career with a victory in the U.S. Open tournament. Ken Rosewall and Nancy Ritchie were the men's and women's singles champions, respectively, at the French Open tennis tournament. The Wimbledon tennis tournament began with Rod Laver and Billie Jean King winning the singles titles the following month, and the thoroughbred racehorse Stage Door Johnny was the winner of the Belmont Stakes. In addition to Robert F. Kennedy, we said goodbye 58 years ago this month to actors Dorothy Gish, Dan Duryea, Sally O'Neill, Patricia Jessel, and Tony Hancock, country musician Ernest Stoneman, jazz trumpeter Ziggy Elman, jazz guitarist Wes Montgomery, tennis Hall of Famer R. Norris Williams, baseball Hall of Famer Sam Crawford, football Hall of Famer Patty Driscoll, British journalist and politician Randolph Churchill, Nobel Prize-winning writer Salvatore Quasimodo, author and disability rights advocate Helen Keller, and former Prime Minister of New Zealand Sir Walter Nash. And happy 58th birthday this month to Football Hall of Famer Shannon Sharp, former NHL winger Theron Fleury, economist Mariana Mazzucato, former Vice President of Panama Isabel Saint-Malo, late former President of Haiti Jovenel Moïse, music producer DJ Scratch, rappers The D.O.C. and the late Black Rob, late Blues Traveler bassist Bobby Sheehan, five-star frontwoman Denise Pearson, Republica frontwoman Saffron, Pantera frontman Phil Anselmo, Latin singer Cheyenne, R&B singer-songwriter Al B. Shore, singer-songwriter David Gray, animator and TV producer Mike Barker, TV producer Gina Fattore, film director Robert Rodriguez, puppeteer Joey Mazzarino, actors and comedians Beetlejuice and Bill Burr, voice actors John Culshaw and Fred Tatasciore, and actors Yasmin Bleeth, Faison Love, John Glazer, Jacqueline Massarella, Samantha Spiro, James Patrick Stewart, Mary Stein, Regan Burns, Paul Ray, Adam Woodyatt, Ryan Darcy James, Sarah Trigger, Eddie Marsan, Naveed Negaban, Travis Fine, the late Kim Walker, and Scott Wolf. And that's the way it was in June 1968. All right, let's see if we can listen for the album countdown music, which sounds like that. That means we continue with the 2 a.m. time capsule now by counting down the top 10 albums in America this week in 1968. And starting at number 10 is Hugo Montenegro with an album called Music from A Fistful of Dollars for a Few Dollars More and The Good, the Bad, and the Ugly. He had a thing for movie themes, I think. Western themes, Western movie themes in particular. In fact, Good and Bad and the Ugly had been a big chart hit just recently around this time in 68 for Hugo Montenegro. At number 9 was Cream with Disraeli Gears. The number 8 album had spent 85 weeks. Whoa. Almost cut off, sold them short by 80 weeks there. 85 weeks and counting on the album chart for Simon and Garfunkel with Parsley, Sage, Rosemary, and Thyme at number 8 on the album chart this week. And we'll be hearing from Simon and Garfunkel again on this top 10. At number 7 in its 44th week on the album chart was the Jimi Hendrix Experience and Are You Experienced. Sergio Mendes and Brazil 66 had the number 6 album, Look Around. At number 5 was Bobby Goldsboro with Honey, the album, which gave us Honey, the song that had been number 1. It spent a decent run at number 1 just about a month or two before in 68. The number 4 album was The Birds, The Bees, and The Monkees. That's The Monkees, the band, of course. Number 3 was Herb Alpert and the Tijuana Brass with The Beat of the Brass. And as promised, Simon and Garfunkel had the number 2 album, Bookends. And, interestingly enough, they were also involved with the number 1 album in America this week in 1968, the movie soundtrack from The Graduate. And now we can play 5 songs all on the Billboard Hot 100 chart this week, 58 years ago. The music portion of the time capsule is coming up now, and the number 1 song on the Hot 100 this week in 68 comes from one of those 10 albums I just mentioned. See if you can figure out which one before the song comes up today. All right, starting off the music portion of the 2 a.m. time capsule today is a tune from B.J. Thomas that was the first of 2 top 40 hits from his album On My Way, and both of those top 40 hits were written by a man named Mark James, who wrote quite a few hits for quite a few artists, Elvis Presley among some of the other artists he wrote hits for. And I can't remember if I heard this at the time or if I just never heard it to begin with, but Mark James actually passed away a couple of years ago now, so to the best of my knowledge, I never paid a proper tribute to him on Lost and Found, so consider this our tribute to the memory of Mark James on the show this week, a long overdue tribute, but a tribute just the same. As I mentioned, Mark James wrote both of the top 40 hits for B.J. Thomas off of his On My Way album. The second top 40 hit is the better remembered song, Hooked on a Feeling. That was the original hit recording by B.J. Thomas before Blue Swede added the Ooga Chagas and took it to number 1 several years later in the 70s. B.J. Thomas had the original hit recording of Hooked on a Feeling, and that followed up That was the follow-up single released to the song you're about to hear, which often gets overlooked in the shadow of Hooked on a Feeling, so I thought I'd show this song some love today. Sounds quite similar to Hooked on a Feeling, I think you'll notice, which makes sense since they were written by the same person. It was one of the first songs that BJ Thomas was persuaded to sing in a higher register than what he had usually sung before. And this song and the higher register took it into the top 40 in both Canada and the U.S. This week, in 1968, it debuted on the Hot 100 at number 96. Pretty far down the survey starting out, but by the end of the summer, it would peak at number 28 for BJ Thomas. Here he is now singing The Eyes of a New York Woman.

really caught steam after it was featured on that TV special. It was released as a single and became Herb Alpert's very first number one hit on the Hot 100. And interestingly enough, that song would be Herb Alpert's last top 40 hit for 11 years afterward. He wouldn't make it back to the top 40 until he went to number one with Rise, which made him, to the best of my knowledge, still the only artist in history to reach number one with an instrumental song and a vocal song. That was the vocal number one hit you heard from Herb Alpert. A rarity in those days, because he was primarily known for instrumentals with the Tijuana Brass and everything. But yeah, Herb Alpert sang that song, This Guy's in Love with You. It wasn't only a number one hit here in the U.S. It was number one and at least a top 20 hit in most every other country around the world. And on the Adult Contemporary chart, it spent 10 big weeks at number one in 1968. So very successful record for Herb Alpert. I believe that is his biggest record. Chart record, that is, that he has enjoyed. This Guy's in Love with You. Number one this week in 1968. Before that, we heard sort of a rarity, a novelty song from Motown. Yeah. Here Come the Judge, as recorded by Shorty Long, was released on the Motown family of records. Here Come the Judge comes from Shorty Long's debut album of the same name. And that would actually be his one and only top 40 hit on the pop chart. For a very sad reason, however, just a year after that song became a hit for him, he died in a drowning accident, I'm afraid, at the age of 29. So that was the one top 40 pop hit for Shorty Long in his lifetime. Would reach number 8 within a week or two. It was number 11 and still rising up the Hot 100 this week in 1968 for Shorty Long. Here Come the Judge, one of many songs inspired by the sort of meme catchphrase from Laugh-In at the time. The Here Come the Judge sketch and everything. In fact, there was another song called Here Come the Judge that was on its way toward the top 40, recorded by comedian Pigmeat Markham, which I've played multiple times, I believe, before on Lost and Found. And Pigmeat Markham was actually the one who originated the Here Come the Judge routine in his comedy act. And eventually he performed that, as the judge on Laugh-In. They recruited him to be a part of the show when that became a big popular sketch on the show. Here Come the Judge, as recorded by Pigmeat Markham, which is a completely different song from the Here Come the Judge you heard by Shorty Long, would eventually reach number 19 on the Hot 100 later that summer. And I believe there was at least one other song called Here Come the Judge by a group called The Magistrates, I think. They didn't quite make the top 40 with their version, but yeah, that was one of the big early successes spawned by Laugh-In there in the late 60s. We also heard the very first top 40 hit for singer-songwriter out of Canada, Andy Kim. How Do We Ever Get This Way? A song that he was inspired to write by a girl whose books he used to carry home from school, and then that sort of blossomed into a little bit more of a relationship, which inspired him to write that song there, How Do We Ever Get This Way, from his album of the same name. The first of two top 40 hits off of that album on Steed Records. The sound of that song would influence a few later hits that he would write for the Archies animated band, including Sugar Sugar. He had a hand in writing that song with a few other people. How Do We Ever Get This Way was a top 10 hit in Andy Kim's native Canada. Here in the U.S., it peaked at number 21. It was at its peak on the chart this week in 1968. Before that, we heard one of the many big instrumental hits of 1968. That was there were more instrumental hits on reaching the higher reaches of the chart than usual, than there were

in other years around that time in 68. And that was one of the bigger ones. The Horse is what it was called. Recorded by a group called Cliff Nobles and Company. The Horse was actually originally released as the B-side to the song, which was the same. It was actually the A-side. Well, let me put it this way. Okay. I'm not doing a very... what's the... What? Anyway, I'm thinking of one too many things here to say on the radio. Anyway, the A-side of The Horse was actually the same song with a vocal track recorded by Cliff Nobles. That was called Love Is All Right. But radio stations started flipping over the song and playing the instrumental, and that became the charting hit. So the one and only top 40 hit for Cliff Nobles and Company does not even feature Cliff Nobles. His voice was omitted and the song became a hit. Go figure. Anyway, The Horse, featuring a few members of the band that would later go on to be a part of the Philly Soul House Orchestra called MFSB. That song was a big hit in both Canada and the U.S., top 10 in both countries. Here in the U.S., it peaked at number 2 on both the R&B and pop charts. It was number 15 and still rising up the Hot 100 this week in 68 for Cliff Nobles and Company, The Horse. We started off the 2 a.m. time capsule set of music this week with BJ Thomas and The Eyes of a New York Woman. Debuting at number 96 on the Hot 100 this week at number 68. This week in 1968 would reach number 28 by the end of the summer. That serves as a sort of tribute to the man who wrote the song, Mark James, who passed away a couple of years ago. And that wraps up this week's jam-packed 2 a.m. time capsule reviewing the hits, headlines, and highlights of June 1968. I could barely process how much there was to process in the time capsule this week, if you couldn't tell. Anyway, while we have a few minutes before the top of the hour, we should jump right back into the music as quickly as possible here, don't you think? So let's do that with a tune that I thought I had played before on Lost and Found, but going back through my archives, I couldn't find any evidence that I had. So I figured I'd just play this song this week. It's by a group that I don't remember playing on Lost and Found in a little while. Heart sings this song. One of many, many, many, many hits written by Diane Warren in the 80s and 90s and beyond. Heart took this Diane Warren song into the top 40 in a few countries around the world. Here in the U.S., it was a number 2 mainstream rock chart hit and a number 7 pop chart hit in 1987. This was also the second of 3 top 20 hits from Heart's Bad Animals album in the late 80s. There they are now, Anne and Nancy Wilson and Company. Heart singing, Who Will You Run To?

past the top of the hour here at 90.9 WMPG Gorham, Portland. I'm Skylar J, and you are listening to Lost and Found, the show that plays all the classic hits that mainstream radio either doesn't remember our classic hits or doesn't want you to remember our classic hits, like perhaps that last song we heard from one of the premier bubblegum pop rock groups of the late 60s, the 1910 Fruit Gum Company. Special Delivery was their last top 40 hit, and they had a handful in the late 60s. That tune was the second top 40 hit off of their Indian Giver album. Don't try getting away with calling an album that title these days, that's for sure. Bobby Bloom and Bo Gentry co-wrote that song. If the name Bobby Bloom sounds familiar, that's the man who brought us Montego Bay. He recorded that hit and wrote quite a few hits for others. I believe he had a hand in writing Money Money as well. Originally a hit for Tommy James and the Shondells around that time. Special Delivery just barely made the top 40 for the 1910 Fruit Gum Company, peaking at number 38 on the Hot 100 in 1969. And before that, we heard Heart with one of their late 80s top 10 smashes, written by Diane Warren, Who Will You Run To?, peaking at number 7 on the Hot 100 in 1987. All right. Now that we've reached 3 a.m. and are a little past 3 a.m., it's time to dive deeper into Billboard chart history and in search of songs that that charted on the Hot 100 but fell short of the top 40. It's this week's Deep Billboard set we're about to launch into. And starting off the Deep Billboard set this week is a tune that I believe I've played before on Lost and Found by a different artist. Little Willie John's version of this song actually made the top 40, just barely, in 1960. His version, I believe, peaked at number 38. Right around the same time that this version of the song stopped just short of the top 40 at number 48 in the summer of 1960. And this version of the song you're about to hear was written by the man who co-wrote it. John Thomas, I believe his name is. Yes, John Thomas co-wrote this song with Carly Hoyles. And Little Willie John made it a top 40 hit. John Thomas almost did, but not quite. Number 48, as I mentioned, on the Hot 100 in 1960. This is John Thomas's version of his own composition, Heartbreak, It's Hurtin' Me.

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3: You can stay tuned for Wide Open at the top of the next hour, right after Lost and Found. I hope you'll stay with us this early Tuesday morning. Always a good time here at WMPG 90.9. I'm Skylar J. And you're listening to Lost and Found, where we have just played four songs that charted on the Hot 100 but fell short of the top 40 in our Deep Billboard set of the week. There. The last song you heard comes to us from the Scottish duo Steeler's Wheel. Yes, the folks who brought us Stuck in the Middle with You. In fact, that song you heard was the follow-up single released to Stuck in the Middle with You. Everything Will Turn Out Fine. That song was a top 40 hit in the UK, and also made the top 40 up north in Canada, but here in the US, it stopped at number 49 on the Hot 100 in 1973 for Jerry Rafferty and Joe Egan, the folks behind Steeler's Wheel there. Before that, we heard a song from one of the more popular and influential underground, well, sort of underground acts of the 70s and 80s, Sparks. That song was at one of only two songs they ever charted on the Hot 100. Surprised they didn't have a few more of those. I thought they had a few more of those. But despite their meager chart output, they've influenced a wide variety of artists in the 70s and 80s. The list is too long to mention here of the artists who they can count among their fans. But Cool Places, from the duo's In Outer Space album, featured guest vocals from Jane Wiedlin of the Go-Go's. And she would make the top 40 as a solo artist as well later on in the 80s. If you remember the early days of MTV, you probably have strong memories of that video. It was played quite often, featuring Jane and the Sparks Brothers. There. Cool Places was, let's see, yeah, that was the higher charting of their two Hot 100 entries, reaching number 49 on the Hot 100 in 1983, also making the top 20 on the American dance chart. So that was a popular song in the clubs there for Sparks and Jane Wiedlin, Cool Places. We also heard A Sound of the Season, something to bring a little sunshine into the studio on this dark and rainy night here in Portland, Maine. Transporting us to Long Beach, California for Summertime in the LBC. Song by the rap trio The Dove Shack. And that, I suppose, serves as a tribute to the memory of one of the folks in The Dove Shack, C. Knight, who died not quite 3 years ago now from a stroke, I understand. I don't believe I heard about that at the time, so I consider that a long overdue tribute to the memory of C. Knight on Lost and Found this week. Summertime in the LBC was the Dove Shack's debut single release from their debut album, This Is the Shack. The video for that song, directed by Brett Ratner, who went on to direct quite a few big movies. That video was shot in L.A. because video shooting apparently was banned in Long Beach at the time. I don't know if it's still banned or not. But that song was also one that the Dove Shack did not want released as their first single because they wanted to be seen as more of a rap act instead of, you know, an R&B influenced rap sort of hybrid group. And it turned out that that song was their only Hot 100 chart entry. And although it made the top 40 on the R&B chart and the top 20 on the rap chart, it stopped at number 54 on the Hot 100 in 1995 for the Dove Shack, Summertime, and the LBC. We also heard at the very top of the Deep Billboard set today, John Thomas with a song he co-wrote with Carly Hoyles, Heartbreak, It's Hurtin' Me, which peaked at number 48 on the Hot 100 in 1960, although a different version of that song by Little Willie John did make the top 40 around the same time in 1960. Very curious chart action there. So that wraps up the Deep Billboard set for this week on Lost and Found. I'm Skylar J. If you are just tuning in, welcome. You can hear us at this time every other Tuesday morning from 1:30 to 4, playing all the classic hits of the 60s, 70s, 80s, and 90s that you don't hear as often as you should anymore on mainstream classic hits radio. Let's jump back into the music now with a tune from one of the more successful of the British invasion groups of the mid-60s, Ermine's Ermits. Is who you're about to hear. Well, save the accents for some other time, I suppose. Radio at 3 in the morning, the accents probably don't sound the best as they would at other times. But anyway, Herman's Hermits is who you're about to hear. This is a song they recorded as a tribute to the memory of Sam Cooke, who had died not long before they recorded this song. This was, of course, one of Sam Cooke's famous early 60s hits. His version peaked at number 12 on the Hot 100 in 1960. But the Herman's Hermits remake of this song actually charted higher, reaching number 4 on the Hot 100 in 1965. Not to mention reaching the top 10 in their native England and also going to number 1 up north in Canada. And from one of the Hermits' recollections, Jimmy Page is even a featured session guitarist on this track. Whether or not that is, I have not found, you know, anything else to confirm that or not, but it is true that Jimmy Page was a very prolific session guitarist in the mid-60s before he joined Led Zeppelin, so it's within the realm of possibility that his guitar is heard on this song. And this isn't the only hit remake of this song that would reach the top 40. Many years later, in the late 70s, Art Garfunkel, James Taylor, and Paul Simon all recorded their own hit remake of this song that made the top 20 in 1978. But this is the highest charting version of this classic you're about to hear, recorded by Herman's Hermits. Here they are singing the Sam Cooke classic, Wonderful World.

Daryl Hall, separate from John Oates. Solo Daryl Hall with Foolish Pride, a song he co-produced with Dave Stewart, one half of the Eurythmics, for his album Three Hearts in the Happy Ending Machine. That was his solo album, the second top 40 hit off of that album. The follow-up single released to his top 10 hit, Dreamtime. Foolish Pride followed up that song into the top 40, reaching the top, made the top 10 in, I'm looking at the wrong song here. Foolish Pride made it to the top 40 on both the adult contemporary and pop charts, peaking at number 33 on the Hot 100 in 1986. We also heard the global breakthrough smash hit for Sweden's Ace of Base, signed to Arista Records, and they were one of the many monster acts whose fame was guided along by the late, great Clive Davis. In case you hadn't heard the news today, it's true, he passed away. He was in his 94 is how old he was when he passed away today. But yeah, a giant in the music industry, as giant of a giant as there has ever been in the music industry, has left us today. So I suppose we can consider that a tribute to his memory. One of the, well, I could probably pay tribute to him for weeks on end going forward here with all the artists he helped usher into the spotlight. Ace of Base took All That She Wants, the first of four top 20 hits from their American debut album release, The Sign. They took All That She Wants into the top 10 most every country around the world that I can find chart info for. Here in the U.S., it was a top 40 adult contemporary hit, a top 20 modern rock chart hit, and peaked at number 2 on the Hot 100 in 1993. We started off that set with Herman's Hermits after several false starts here in the studio behind the scenes, in case you're wondering what that long silence was before we heard Herman's Hermits' version of Wonderful World, number 4 on the Hot 100 in 1965. And now, as quickly as possible now, let's squeeze in a few more songs before our time together is up for this morning. Starting off this next set is a tune by Ben E. King, the man who sang Stand By Me and made that song an immortal classic. This is sort of a similar sounding song in some respects to Stand By Me. It was written by his wife Betty Nelson, co-wrote it with Ahmet Erdogan, another one of the giants of the music industry, for Atlantic Records, I believe, for many years. And this song would later become a top 40 hit for Aretha Franklin, whom we should be hearing later on in the show. Not with this song, another song, but Aretha Franklin made this song just as big of a hit as Benny King's original version was. Number 11 on the Hot 100 in 1962, also a number 2 R&B chart hit for Benny King from his album of the same name. Here he is singing Don't Play That Song.

That's the first solo top 40 hit for Jeffrey Osborne after he left LTD. I Really Don't Need No Light. He co-wrote that tune with Hawk Walensky. That was produced by George Duke, another popular R&B jazz pop

musician and producer. I Really Don't Need No Light from Jeffrey Osborne's self-titled debut solo album, the first of two top 40 hits off that album, peaked at number 3 on the soul chart and just barely made the pop top 40 at number 39 in 1982. We also heard from Natalie Merchant. Kind and Generous comes from her Ophelia album with a video featuring real-life circus performers, if you recall that video from the late 90s. Kind and Generous was a top 20 pop hit up north in Canada, made the top 40 on the American Modern Rock chart, and didn't actually chart on the Hot 100, but was a number 18 Hot 100 airplay chart hit for Natalie Merchant in 1998. That's another one of those many hit 90s songs that didn't get an official single release to chart on the Hot 100 proper, but got enough airplay to make the top 40 on the Hot 100 radio survey. And we started off that last set with Ben E. King and his original hit recording of Don't Play That Song, number 11 on the Hot 100 in 1962 upon original release. Later, a top 40 hit for Aretha Franklin, who took her version also to number 11 in the early 70s. And I mentioned we hear Aretha Franklin a little later on, and we're going to hear her in just a few short moments. But first, I want to thank you again for tuning in to Lost and Found this early Tuesday morning, keeping me company on this dark and rainy early Tuesday here at WMPG. I appreciate the company. If you enjoyed rediscovering all these overlooked and underappreciated classic hits from the 60s, 70s, 80s, and 90s for the past 2.5 hours, we'll do it all again at the same time in 2 weeks from now, from 1:30 to 4, when I'll be back on the air with even more of these, with more, even more pop gems to unearth for 2.5 hours. Until then, you can catch up on the most recent Lost and Found shows in the online archive at WMPG.org and on the WMPG app in case you miss any of the show live. 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Message us your requests during the week if you have any requests, songs you'd like to hear on future shows. We'll also do other fun stuff on the Facebook page from time to time. There should be a few things coming up fairly soon on Facebook, in fact. So keep watching that Facebook page to find out what it is that could be happening there. And don't forget to tune in at this time next week as well, when Isaac will be on the air inviting you to eat a peach, as he does at this time every other week when I'm not here. Hope you're listening for that. Hope you're listening after Lost and Found, of course. In fact, I know you'll be listening after Lost and Found for Wide Open with Big X. Gonna take you right on through to, well, I don't know if you'll really see the sunrise, but at least it'll be daylight by the time he finishes up Wide Open this morning. And to help us get up to the top of the hour when Wide Open starts, I have that one last song from Aretha Franklin that I promised you. This is one of her classic 60s recordings. It was actually the first top 40 hit she enjoyed on the Atlantic record label after she had left Columbia after several years, when she could only manage one top 40 hit earlier in the 60s. Rockabye Your Baby with a Dixie Melody, I believe, is the song that made the top 40 for her on Columbia. But after she didn't enjoy any further success on that label, Jerry Wexler recruited her to join Atlantic, and he brought her to Muscle Shoals, Alabama, the famous Fame Studios there, where Jerry Wexler produced this song for Aretha Franklin. It became her first Atlantic Records top 40 hit. And although it's considered one of her many classics of the late 60s, it frequently gets overshadowed by the song that was released as its follow-up single. Maybe you've heard of it. It's called Respect. Yeah, that monster hit of the ages followed up this song, so I thought I'd give this song some love on Lost and Found today.
It was the number one R&B chart hit for 7 big weeks and peaked at number 9 on the Hot 100 in 1967. For Her Majesty the Queen, Aretha Franklin, wrapping us up this week with the first of 2 hits from her album of the same name, I Never Loved a Man the Way I Love You. This has been Lost and Found on 90.9 WMPG, Southern Maine Community Radio from USM. I'm Skylar J saying so long, stay safe and healthy, and thanks for listening.

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0: Oh, yeah. We're here.
1: Doesn't it sound like it? You're listening to WMPG Gorham, Portland. Oh, yeah, this is Big X, of course. Who else could it possibly be? Come on, think about it. Wide Open is off to a rousing start yet again. Oh. I'm going to take you here, there, and everywhere. Yeah, don't worry, it's raining, but, you know, we need some rain, don't we?
0: Of course we do. We always do.
1: It's all about the fresh water. I know. The glaciers are melting. But we need water now. Hey, don't forget, if there's anything you need, want, or require, just give me a shout. 780-4909. That's the number here in the studio. You'll get me, Big X. You'll get no one else. That's enough. Let's just push this button. Talk to you then.

Without WMPG, Gorham, Portland, it would be like going to a bean supper and not having the gherkins or the fiddlesticks or even the moxie.

We've got, you know, we've got waves, we've got rain, we've got no wind. It's just, you know, it's just one of those summer early mornings, right? Where you're just waking up and you're listening to the rain come down from that cracked window because, you know, it was just pouring overnight.

0: Yeah, you're listening to WMPG, Southern Maine's college radio station, coming to you direct from the University of Southern Maine. This is Big X, and it's wide open, of course. What else could it possibly be? We started everything off with John Voight. Unfortunately, I played the wrong track, but, you know, we'll try and play the right one later. With the track entitled Contemplation of an Egyptian Goddess. Oh, I'm sorry, a Blue Egyptian Goddess. That came off of the compact disc Outsider Bass, Extending Boundaries and Compositions of Performance. That was released in 1993 on Moon Food Records. And that was followed by McCoy Tyner with Malika off of vinyl recording of Asante, released in 1974 on Blue Note United Artists Records. Yeah, that's it, two tracks. So as I'm putting you to sleep with the gently falling rain, let's just get back to it, shall we? Here's Shelly Thunder. We'll talk to you at the top.
1: Roughness. 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
8: Oh, yeah. As you could hear, the rain has ceased and desisted. Is that a word? I'm making it a word now. So, yeah, you didn't know I had that power, did you? Well, I do. Just because, you know, I'm behind the controls. And I'm setting them for the heart of the sun. you're listening to WMPG. Gorham, Portland, this is Big X, and it's wide open, of course. What else could it be, right? Come on. Think about it. I started this last set off with Shelly Thunder and Dangerous from the vinyl recording of Fresh Out the Pack, the 1989 Mango Island Records release. And then we finished the set with the Ergs. ERGS with the title track Upstairs, Downstairs from the compact disc Upstairs, Downstairs, released in 2007 on Dirtnap Records. Pulling stuff out of the bin is what I'm doing. That's right. Well, you know, I've got nothing else to say. So let's just get back to it, shall we? Here's Here's Ben Tricky. We'll talk to you at the bottom.
9: Water's rushing current, tiny rapids on the river. The sun hits patched in cotton, some

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What's that mean? Huh, do y'all want to learn a new dance? Are you qualified to learn one? Uh-huh, that's what I thought. Who can dance out there? Okay, we're going to try a new dance. And if I see everybody doing it, I don't want to see you no more. Jelly Bean, are we ready?

0: As the sun set slowly in the west and night fell, our boat pulls the dock away as we listen to the strains of Edley Webwords and his Hawaiian crying high atop the fabulous blue room of the Waikiki Motel 6, overlooking the service entrance of the downtown Honolulu Dunkin' Donuts. 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
1: I swear. Yeah, you're listening to WMPG, Gorham, Portland, Southern Maine's college radio station, coming to you direct from the University of Southern Maine. This is Big X, and it's, well, wide open, of course. What else could it possibly be? If you said nothing, then you're correct. 100%. And as of 5:32 this morning here in Portland, Maine, with our current conditions coming from the Martins Point Station at those lofty heights of 92 feet above sea level, it is presently 58 degrees under cloudy skies. The winds are out of the north at 5 miles an hour. Pressure's holding at 29.91 inches. Visibility is only 5 miles. Humidity's up there 100% because, you know, it's been pouring. The sun has risen at 5:01 this morning and will set at 8:27 this evening. That's a total day length of 15 hours and 26 minutes. Days are getting shorter, you know. All of 9 seconds. The moon, on the other hand, yeah, will rise at 2:47 p.m. and set at 12:52 a.m., It's a waxing gibbous. 61% is illuminated. Today's forecast is calling for rain ending this morning. Remaining cloudy, though. High of 71. Winds out of the north at 5 to 10. Chance of rain is 100%. Rainfall around a quarter of an inch. I think, you know, there might be some more showers this morning. I don't think we're done just yet. Tonight, overcast, low of 59, light winds, and variable. Tomorrow, high of 80, partly cloudy skies, high around 80 degrees. Yeah, I said that. Winds at the northwest at 10 to 15. So there it is for what it's worth. We started this last set off with Ben Tricky with Wolf Fight, off of the vinyl recording Rising Waters, released in 2013 on Anthem Breath Records. Naked Rhythm brought us Moon Over Al Nahr from the compact disc, double disc, Belly Bar, the 2007 Belly Dance Superstars CIA release. Coco Taylor followed with That's Why I'm Crying from the vinyl recording of I Got What It Takes, the 1975 Alligator Records release. The Time brought us The Bird, LP version from The Bird EP, released in 1984 on Warner Brothers Records. And then we finished with Yasusaki Shimizu, I think is the way I pronounce it, with the track entitled Shisati from Kieran, a piece of vinyl from 2022 on Palto Flats Records. That's enough. Let's get back to it. Here's, like I said, I was going to get back to John Voight because I played the wrong track earlier. It happened. But, you know, I'm squeezing this one in. So here's another from John. We'll talk to you in a while.

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はい。

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5: 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Right. Oh, boy. Hey, we started this last set off with another track from... right, John Voight, because this is the one I wanted to play, though, but I blew it. You know, what can I say? This track was in homage to Krupa, in which a traveling band of basses play the music of the old jazz cats. That's the title, folks. From the compact disc, Outsider Bass, Extending Boundaries of Composition and Performance, the 1993 Moon Food Records release. That was followed by Turnstile with Look Out For Me from the vinyl recording of Never Enough, the 2025 Roadrunner Records release. And then we had Toru Takamitsu with the Yomiuri Nippon's Symphony Orchestra conducted by H. Wagasugi did Vocalism I. Which is Japanese for love, off of the vinyl recording of Coral Island, Water Music, and Vocalism I, or Love. Released in 1969 on RCA Victrola.
6: We're going to devote our energies to sports and gardening, all the cultural pursuits as far as they're concerned. In fact, we're going to put the goons to sleep. Meanwhile... we dig.
5: Well, dig this. I've got, you know, 25 minutes or so left just prior to Rhizome Radio, so let's start it off with, well, if I can get the right... if I can get the right door queued up, maybe we'll start. Here's The Temptations.

Well, you know, I just feel so much better now. I don't know why, I just feel so much better. So much more, you know, alive. Because I've reached for the stars. Thank you, Frank. That was inspiring. I hope everyone else was also duly inspired. I swear. Oh, I gotta fix this. Let me fix. Hang on. I gotta change something. Because I had a wrong timestamp. I hate wrong timestamps. But now I'm late. So I gotta get, because our friend Nate's here and he's beating on the door. But, you know, that's how it is. That's how it is in here at Wide Open. We just let things roll. Hey, we started this set off with the Temptations and Sweet Gypsy Jane from the vinyl recording of Wings of Love, the 1976 Gordy Motown Records release. Tanya Tucker followed with Take Me to Heaven from the vinyl recording of Here's Some Love, the 1976 MCA Records release. Nova Lima followed with Rupeta, or Puedo Ser, I think is my best Spanish, or whatever that is. Sorry. Off of Coba Coba, the compact disc released in 2009 on Cubancha. That was followed by Echo Response with Miss Jones, off of the vinyl recording of Paralyzed, the 2026 PAX Eternum digital release. Frank brought us The Impossible Dream from That's Life, the 1966 Reprise Records release. Hey, this is Big X. I'll be back next week, I believe. I don't think I'm going to be gone, but I am going to be gone sometime in June, or July, I should say. I don't think next week. I'll be here. Anyway, Nate's next with Rhizome Radio. Stay tuned, because normalcy returns. John Hyatt's leaving with Drive South. You all have a good, fantastic week. Peace.

This is WMPG, and I need to be able to hear myself. Why can't I hear myself? Oh, it's like, all right, here we are. The Portland Museum of Art presents Steal This Story, Please, featuring Amy Goodman on June 4th, 5th, 6th, 17th, 21st, and 27th. From the front lines of global conflicts to the organized chaos of her daily news show, Democracy Now!, Goodman broadcasts stories and voices routinely silenced by commercial media. 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

the band Nucleus. That is a track called Lost and Found. It's off their debut, 1969. The album was called Nucleus. We had the Novi Singers before that from a collection called Vocal Jazz from Poland, 1965 to 1975. Torpedo was the name of that track. The Holy Light Juniors with Love Hides All Faults from the recent Pyramid Records compilation, Deep Gospel Soul, and James Carr started off this morning. The Freedom Train. You're listening to Rhizome Radio. A little discombobulated up here this morning, but we're settling in. It's coming up on 7 o'clock. That's in the AM. Looks like the rain has stopped, cooled off the surface of the earth in a very nice way. Thinking about the people in Europe and France right now, just 100 degree days every day. Doesn't even get below like 85 at night. That's pretty rough. This is WMPG 9.9 FM.

0: This is WMPG Gorham, Portland. It's Jeff Parker here in the background. It's a new record. Came out last month, I think. A couple weeks ago. Computer's a total mess this morning, trying to put songs in order. So if you're like, what is that you just played? And right now it's saying it's saying we're playing four songs at the same time. So anyways, you'll figure it out. Jeff Parker, I do want to tell you what we've been listening to, though, which makes it a little hard. We started off with Donny Hathaway. I'll go in and manually fix all this. I'm sure the world will just get better. You know, I'm sure technology won't continue to just get more and more stupid. Nina Simone after that, I Wish I Knew How It Would Feel to Be Free. That is from the Silk and Jazz LP, 1967. The Tunicas were in there as well. Remember Me, that is from the collection on Numero Group. Yeah, I think that's really all. We had Nucleus in there, Novi Singers. We started off this morning with James Carr. It's Rhizome Radio. We're here 6:30 to 8:30. Every Tuesday.
1: 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Our show, the Sunday Simcha, is a joyous celebration of Jewish music, just like the name says. 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Again, that's Sunday Simcha at 6:30 to 8:30 every Sunday. It's worth getting up for.

Anyways, this new Jeff Parker. It's called ETA Fortet. That's the A side, and then Happy Today is the back side. It's two tracks. Nice long tracks. We're listening to Happy Today at the moment. I'll let this play for another minute. I got Black Country New Roads coming. I'm going to play a song by them next. They're going to be at the State Theater on July 6th. I'm excited for that. I don't even know what to expect because I feel like the band changed dramatically between this new record, this newish record, and the one before that in terms of who's the lead singer of the band, for example. So, anyways, I like this most recent record a lot. I'm going to play a track from that next called Birthday. 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

Black Country New Road, the top of that set, Happy Birthday, from their 2025 Forever How Long LP. As I said in the last break, July 6th, we'll see the band here in Portland playing at the State Theater. I already got my tickets, walked right up to the box office on Friday, bought them, took my wallet out, bought the tickets, walked away. No fees, no nonsense. It's amazing. It's amazing what a little sidewalk and a little window can do. After that track was called Posthumous Hologram. It's from their new album out on Night School Records. Chins for Lefty is the name of that record. The band is called Gitchard. Kim Gordon, new music from Kim Gordon's Play Me LP, Dirty Tech. We had Blur there with The Heights. That's the last track from their 2023 album, The Ballad of Darren, and Z Factor here in the background with an instrumental version of Fantasy. It is just past 7:20. WMPG is where you're tuned. Chat is open if you want to pop in and say hi. The number here is 207-780-4909. It is the 23rd of June, and I got some Galliano there on Turntable 1. We'll get to that next. This is WMPG.

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Creation Rebel there in the background. Kit Sebastian before that. Jalen Gonda, new music from the album Doctrine of Love. Anyone in Love is the name of that. Where'd that record go? I wanted to talk more about it. Ty Kameen before that, Lighten Up. Galliano was in that set with the 12-inch version of Long Time Gone. Z-Factor started us off with the Fantasy Instrumental. Here we go. This new Jalen record is out on Daptone Records. Like I said, it's called Doctrine of Love. On the back of the cover are these words: "The doctrine of love holds that every thought and action should be guided first by compassion for others, because love is the highest measure of human worth." I like that. It really packs a punch. Compassion for others, right? That's the path. That is the path. What are we looking at here, Portland? It is it's like 8:20 a.m. 23rd June. Looks nice out there. It's not too hot. Got a nice rain. Plants are happy. The roses in the West End are just exploding everywhere you walk. It's incredible. This is WMPG 90.9 FM, Rhizome Radio.

the world is so weird. Like, I haven't thought about Billy Bragg or played a Billy Bragg record on the radio in years. And then yesterday I was pulling records for today's show, and I was like, I think I want to play some Billy Bragg. It's been a long time. I don't even know what song I'm going to play. I'm just going to bring in Back to Basics, pick a song once we're rolling. And so then I go ahead and play the song, and Moppet gets on the chat and tells me that Billy Bragg played last night at the Waldo Theater here in Maine, which I had no idea. I didn't know. No one had mentioned that in my circle. I'm obviously hanging out with the wrong people. It's just strange, right? Like, it's just strange that stuff that's in the ether that we don't know about, but somehow our antennae pick up on these things. And then for me, it was like, play some Billy Bragg. Creative Portland celebrates and promotes Portland's artistic talents and cultural assets while driving economic growth by supporting creative industries, enterprises, and local workforces. 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It is now 8 o'clock, and this is WMPG Gorham, Portland. 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So that was the Magic Tuber Band there, finishing off that last set. I'm just going to back that song up. I like that. It's new music by the Magic Tuber Band, string band, excuse me. It's called Heavy Water. It's out on Thrill Jockey Records. The Church, from their 1981 of Skins and Hearts. We heard the last track from that record, Don't Open the Door to Strangers. Good advice. Billy Bragg, as we mentioned, the Saturday Boy from Back to Basics. Perla from the To Love Something album, came out last year. We heard the title track, and Rachel Love was in there with Why, and Dina Ogden, Verdandi, from their new Mannix Cobarn LP out on Playground Music. It's just past 8 now here at WMPG. I'm going to play something off that new Aldous Harding. I don't know if there's anything you want to hear. You can give me a call. I probably won't be able to find it in time, but anyways, maybe Jess will play it. 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WMPG 90.9 FM.

Thank you for indulging my little Thompson Twins mini set there. It had to happen. Joe Jackson was before that. Fabulous People. That's from his new Hope and Fury album that came out earlier this year. He's going to be at the State Theater as well, I think, coming up in July. And the thing about Joe Jackson is when I'm asked, what's your favorite live record, which is one of these just nerd questions that come around every 6 months or so. Pretty much like since I have been aware of this album since like the 80s, my answer to that question is the live Joe Jackson 1980 to 86 double LP. But I've never seen Joe Jackson, so I feel excited that he's coming to Maine and I'm going to go to that show. Al Stewart was before that with Amsterdam, new music by Aldous Harding. The Train on the Island is the name of the record. We heard the last track, Coats. And that's going to pretty much do it for me. I'm going to leave you with Kronos Quartet. Jess is coming up with music for House Plant. She's got a guest with her today. Should be a lot of fun. Should be a pretty festive set of music, if what I'm picking up on what's going on is any indication. Anyways, everyone have a great day. This has been Rhizome Radio, or WMPG 90.9 FM. Thank you for listening.

0: On view at the University of Southern Maine's Crewe Center for the Arts, April 16th through July 31st, Even As We Grieve, is an art exhibition by Peter Bruin celebrating communities of care, including Reentry Sisters, an organization supporting formerly incarcerated women. This is Jessica's story.
1: I'm part of a program that gives us several classes. We get trauma healing, we get embodiment, and it's based on reentry. They're there to help you with the things that can kind of cause somebody to derail. I was incarcerated for 2 years, and then I got out, and I slipped right back into the same thing. I was using meth within an hour and a half of leaving prison, and then I was using heroin within 3 hours of leaving prison. And then within 3.5 hours, I saved somebody with Narcan that they gave me at prison when they released me. Like, what kind of a wake-up call? That's like such a wake-up call. And like, I should have listened, but I didn't. And I went away for 2.5 more years. It's hard. I was scared the day I got out. I need supports that care about my recovery. With the Reentry Sisters, feeling of community is very big in this group of girls. Like, we really care about each other. About having like real supports. Not people that say they're your friends, but people that will be there when you need them the most. We started off not knowing each other, and now it's like we've known each other forever.
0: That was Jessica's story, one of many being told through Even As We Grieve. You can celebrate Reentry Sisters and the women they serve at a special event at the Crewe Center for the Arts on July 23rd from 5:30 to 7:30 p.m., co-presented by Studio B, the nonprofit led by artist Peter Bruin. Learn more at studiobme.org.

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2: No, tell me about the language of flowers.
4: They must be regularly cared for, faithfully weeded, enriched perhaps with one of the magic plant foods science has given us.
5: Here is a seed germinating under ideal conditions. What we have seen here, you yourselves may reproduce by actually growing these plants in a window box or garden. Let your teacher suggest other experiments in plant growth.

0: You are listening to Music for Houseplants here on WMPG. I am Jess, and I have a special guest here with me. Hello.
1: Hello, I'm Jordan.
0: Hello, Jordan. Jordan, tell us what's happening today.
1: Today we are celebrating my birthday, question mark?
0: Why and, a question mark? It's literally your birthday.
1: Well, it's also 2 days before George Michael's birthday, so I thought that maybe we would have a Wham! Extravaganza, but I think I was vetoed on that.
0: I think one Wham! Is enough Wham!, but that was a very good Wham! To get us started today. I'm very into it. Because we've been talking on Music for Houseplants a lot about how this is job quitting season. it certainly speaks to Jordan. If it speaks to you, I hope you enjoyed hearing the Wham! Rap parentheses enjoy what you do. Just know that that was a special U.S. remix that could have gone on for about 3 more minutes. Sorry, or you're welcome, depending on how you feel about that. But anyway, yes, it is Jordan's birthday. It is my birthday next week. We're going to do a fun birthday show of fun birthday music, but birthday interpreted just music that is good, I think.
1: Everybody has a birthday, so technically any song can be a birthday song.
0: I guess it's whatever you need to hear at that time in your life. And what I need to hear next is a song that I can't stop listening to. It's just lodged in my head. It's called Bounce House, and it's by the band Jelly Haha. Let's hear it.

0: All right, that was Finger Food with Evil You. Finger Food did a great show with Hamilton Belk,
1: yeah.
0: And Tremolo Fields at the Afodian this weekend. If you get a chance to see any of those groups, you should. Can't recommend them enough. Listen to Finger Food. Before that, we heard All Night Long by Jay Wood on beautiful, bright yellow vinyl. Tell us about it, Jordan.
1: Yeah, we saw Jay Wood open for Toon Yards at Space Gallery.
0: Uh-huh.
1: And that was, they were just so sweet. I really loved them. Yeah.
0: Yeah, and a great song. And then we started that set with Bounce House by Jelly Haha, my current obsession. And if you're just joining us, you are listening to Music for Houseplants with Jess and special guest Jordan. We've been having a lot of fun playing music to celebrate both of our birthdays this week. And it's also America's birthday coming up. I don't know if you've like heard that that's happening or whatever.
1: Wow. She's turning 250 years old.
0: Yes, look

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1: 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And by the way, I'm Jess, and I'm here with special guest.
2: Jordan, I'm a special guest.
1: Yes. Hello, Jordan. Entering what timers club do you think? Three timers club?
2: I know that I think three or four appearances away from the Letterman jacket.
1: That's right. And we are doing a fun show for both of our birthdays. We're listening to some pretty good music, I have to say. We picked it out, so I'm biased. We just heard The Beths, the song Your Side, from their beautiful Cloud Gray record, Expert in a Dying Field, that I need to clean, apparently. A little extra color in that set. I love that song. It's funny, they have a newer album, but lately this is the one I'm listening to. What about you, Jordan?
2: Yeah, I mean, I absolutely adore The Beths, and Expert in a Dying Field is a great, great, great record.
1: Yeah, so good. Check it out. Before that,
2: we heard Cold Leftovers by Heather Lynn.
1: Oh, yes.
2: Which is a beloved, beloved local act, and just overall good people.
1: Yeah, and Heather Lynn has a new record out.
2: Yeah, it's so good.
1: Yeah, it's so good. Check it out. Try to catch them in town. And before that, we heard Independence Day by Pale Hound, and that pretty much brings us up to date, I think. Next up, Jordan, you have a great pick up here. What is it?
2: Oh, yeah, it's Cigarettes and Chocolate Milk by Rufus Wainwright.
1: And why did you pick it out?
2: Well, I just kind of adore him, but most of the songs I love by him are kind of very dark and sad. And this one is also dark and sad, but kind of playful at the same time.
1: Yes. So I remember we play a game when we're on road trips in the car. We call it The Game, but we just name categories, and then everybody in the car gets to pick out a song in that category. And I remember we were on a road trip with our friend, and our friend, Sarah, picked out Vices. The mm-hmm. category was Vices, and I remember really Cigarettes and Chocolate Milk really hitting in the car on that road trip. So let's hear it. Enjoy.

0: All right, that is Christine McVie right there with the song Gotta Hold On Me, from one of Christine's, to borrow a joke from our friend David at Deep Groove Records, a perfect record.
1: It's funny because her maiden name is Perfect.
0: And what did we hear before that, Jordan?
1: We heard Sportsman by Haruomi Hosono, which is just a track I really, really adore.
0: It's one of the best songs. It's so good.
1: It's so good. And plus, just the kind of looped bed of him saying, twitching, throbbing. I don't know. So silly. So funny.
0: That reminds me of the song from Waiting for Guffman when they're making stools.
1: Oh, yeah.
0: Working. Making. Never stop. We'll move on. We also heard the song Sophisticated Space by Sydney Gish, a song that is new to me. And yes, Mel in the chat says any song that says apoplectic. And they are right. Yes. By the way, we have the chat open if you want to talk to us. You're listening to Music for Houseplants. I'm Jess, special guest Jordan. We are doing a musical birthday celebration with no specific theme other than songs that are good. Yeah. And we hope you've been enjoying it if you've been tuned in to us this morning. And, what's next? Something's up on the turntable.
1: Oh, yeah. We're going to hear a song by Bjork. It's Not Up to You.
0: Okay, tell us about the song.
1: I don't know. I really adore this song. It's something that comes back to me over and over and over again, and I just have to listen to it every once in a while, and it's just the entire record Vespertine is just so gorgeous. Mm. And very, very, I don't know, very lovely.
0: Okay, I'm looking forward to it. Let's hear it.

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1: Locomotives is live from the drive with Omen Negation, who will perform Wednesday, June 24th at 7:30 outside of WMPG at 92 Bedford Street, Portland. 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
0: Portland Museum of Art presents Steal This Story, Please, featuring Amy Goodman. Upcoming screenings on June 21st. Sorry, I'm thinking of what day it is. On June 27th, it's the last day to see this movie. From the front lines of global conflicts to the organized chaos of her daily news show, Democracy Now!, Goodman broadcasts stories and voices routinely silenced by commercial media. For more information on screenings, visit portlandmuseum.org. I will see you at the screening this weekend on the 27th. Not in any official capacity, just because I want to see this movie. 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I think a lot of folks from the station will be there. Also there will be all of the members of Blunt Youth Radio. The Portland Media Center put together a little behind-the-scenes reel for us that you can see with your eyeballs if you come to the Portland Media Center. And then the teens are going to be DJing a dance party. It's free. There will be pizza. Come check it out Thursday. Cool. What's happening? You're listening to Music for Houseplants on WMPG, and we just heard just an anthem for the ages. I'm here. I'm Jess, and I'm here with Jordan. Hello, Jordan.
2: Hello. I'm here.
0: Jordan, what did we just hear?
3: We just heard Eye to Eye by Tevin Campbell from the Goofy movie. Possibly my second favorite Disney movie behind Lilo and Stitch, I think.
0: But with the most banging soundtrack.
3: With the most banging soundtrack. I mean, it is just truly, you know, not a skip on the entire record.
0: Yes. Tevin Campbell made the soundtrack. And we've spent a lot of time on YouTube watching how they put together the dance sequence of Eye to Eye in this movie. It's a truly something to behold. I must recommend it.
3: I know. If I wasn't entering my late 30s, I would definitely practice the perfect cast dance that they do at the end of that movie, that Goofy teaches Powerline, for sure.
0: Yes, and if you don't know, in this movie, they choreographed this dance sequence with human beings. They hired a choreographer, they hired dancers, and then they made them perform the routine over a room with like a grid on the floor. And the animators were able to interpret the dances from the grid into their animation. And that's what you are watching when you see a Goofy movie. Pretty nuts. We recently, whilst in Camden this weekend, we found a Goofy Movies soundtrack on vinyl, and now it is in our house. A very silly / important thing. Before that, we heard Bjork, the song It's Not Up to You, and this is the Music for Houseplants big birthday extravaganza, and Jordan has a record up on the turntable. What is it, Jordan?
4: Oh, yeah. We're going to listen to some Billy Preston. It's a song, Listen to the Wind. Billy Preston,
2: I'm coming to find out, backed everybody from Mahalia Jackson to Ray Charles to the Beatles. So I'm excited to spin this.
0: Okay, let's hear it.

0: Okay, Sharon Jones there with the song Got a Thing on My Mind. Love Sharon. Before that, we were listening to Swamp Dog. Which Swamp Dog was that?
1: That was called Prejudice is Alive and Well.
0: Yes, an Obama-era song.
1: Yeah, an Obama-era banger.
0: Yes, but Swamp Dog once again blessed Portland, Maine with his presence this weekend. It was fantastic.
1: You know, on Instagram, he...

0: birthday show. We just got word that we have a friend who is a former Portlander, but today is listening all the way from Indiana, their new home. We miss them. And one thing we shared together in our friendship was watching a lot of silly movies, one of which was Practical Magic. And
1: one of the best movies.
0: And it's also this person's birthday coming up next week. So we want to include our friend Megan in our birthday show. And we want to play her request, If Ever You Did Believe. No, I messed it up. If You Ever Did Believe by Stevie Nicks from the Practical Magic soundtrack. This is for you, Megan. We miss you.

0: Birthday show with Jess and Jordan. Jordan, happy birthday.
1: Thank you. Happy birthday to you too.
0: Thank
1: early.
0: You. Thank you for joining me on this Tuesday morning. And to all of you listening, we hope you have a good birthday if you have one coming up. And if you don't, just a general good week. And we have one more song to play for you before we leave. What is it, Jordan?
1: It's called Another Lifetime Floats Away by Wendy Eisenberg.
0: Tell us about Wendy Eisenberg.
1: I know that she was in a band, or is in a band, called Editrix, and she put out this record that is very beautiful. I don't know. Just gotta listen and hear it.
0: Yeah, I'm holding it in my hand. Well, so first of all, the vinyl is a beautiful sort of lilac purple, and then there's some cool collage painting photos as the artwork for this album, and we're gonna listen to it. But yes, thank you for listening to Music for Houseplants and WMPG. We'll be back in 2 weeks. Next week, you'll hear from Hope on the alternative route.

Good morning. My goodness, this is Kathy G. And it probably would help if I got near the microphone to speak with you this morning. Gotta tune it up here. Okay, I think I'm near the mic now. I can see my levels are up okay. I have a great show for you today. I am so excited as I was putting this together this week. I think I told you about it last week if you were here. I did a show last week of Ella Fitzgerald live at the Crescendo, and I was talking about how I had had like a, I don't know, 3 or 4 hour playlist, and I only got through an hour and a half of it because that's how long the show is, and I kind of wanted to play some more, and I decided that not rather than just do some more Ella, I would bring Joe Pass in, and he is a classical guitarist, but he also is a jazz guitarist. I guess he's a jazz guitarist first, but he also does classical albums. And he has done 4 albums with Ella. I'm only going to be playing from the first 2, which were recorded in 1960. Well, actually, they were recorded probably in 59 and released. All right, I'm just going to take that right back. The first one I'm going to play, Take Love Easy, was recorded in 1976. And the second one, which is Ella and, well, actually Fitzgerald and Pass again, was from 1974. So these are from the 70s. She did a couple more in the 80s with him, as I said. And I'm just going to have fun with it today. I'll talk more a little bit about Joe Pass when we get there. We had a caller last week. I had a caller last week who told me about a 50s recording of Ella's How High the Moon. And I was able to find that version. And I will be playing that for you a little bit later today as well. So hang in there. It's going to be a great show. I'm excited to bring it to you. And I'm going to start off with one for my baby. This is now continuing from last week, live at the Crescendo. I'm glad there is you and the ladies in love with you. This is Ella Fitzgerald, live at the Crescendo. The album, should you want to find it, is 12 Nights in Hollywood. Here you go, right here on WMPG.

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1: Thank you. We had a request from the first show, ladies and gentlemen, for a song called I'm Glad There Is You, so we'd like to try it. And I had a sexy life for this one. Doesn't help, but anyway.

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Thank you, ladies and gentlemen.

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1: Oh yeah, WMPG, I hope, is a bright spot on your radio dial 24/7, because that's when we are here, just ready for you to tune in. I'm excited now because I did manage to find, actually not until yesterday, but I did find a caller request. Actually, the caller said, you got to listen to this because it's really amazing. And I did listen to it. And yes, it is pretty darn amazing. And that's why I decided, after I found it, to include it on today's show. It's How High the Moon, which I did play for you guys last week, but that was her Live at the Crescendo version, and she has probably five or six different versions of that on her albums. This one is pretty special. It's live, and she didn't do that much live, and it's from the 50s, and it's part of the Playboy Jazz Festival, and if you're looking for the album, which is totally out of print now, but it's, let's see what the name of it is exactly. It's the Playboy All-Stars Volume 3 is the album that you'd be looking for. But heck, I'm playing it for you today, so you might not have to get your own darn copy. And I will remind you guys, because I don't know, I don't say it very often, but if you miss a show, mine for example, or any other show, or if you wanted to scout around and see the great stuff that WMPG has going on 24 hours a day, you can go to our archives. You just go to our website, WMPG.org, and from there, there's a little tab that'll take you to stream a recent show, and we have 5 weeks of all the shows that we do here on WMPG. All the music shows, anyway. I don't think the talk shows go on there, but I haven't looked for those there, so I probably should, so I can give you better information. But definitely all of the music shows are there, and it's a great place to just learn more, or like I said, especially this summer when you may be traveling, although a lot of Mainers stay in Maine because it's pretty fabulous here in the summer. But if you're traveling, you know you can get 24/7. You'll be able to check out WMPG, so you got to be listening. And here is this How High the Moon. It's quite long. It's about an 8-minute version. I have to say there's a whole lot of clapping at the end, so I'll be stopping and not having you listen to that whole minute of clapping. And at the beginning, there's kind of the introduction. And this is from the 50s, and it's from an old record that it was recorded. And the quality is not fabulous, but you can still hear Ella doing her thing. And I know you're going to really have fun with this one. So enjoy right here on WMPG.

All right. Now, on Friday night, she was in Monaco playing a command performance for Prince Rainier and Princess Grace. And she's flown in especially for the Playboy Jazz Festival, the First Lady of Song, the incomparable...

going to let you hear some of that applause, but not all of it, or it could be going on for the next little while. I hope you love that. It really is kind of amazing. That song, Ella Fitzgerald is amazing. Let's just, you know, be real here. And I'm glad that we had a listener who called in and said he was glad I found it because he no longer has his copy. And he got to listen to it again today. So good news all around. I was thinking of going now to Joe Pass, but I think we need a little something that's going to be a little segue from How High the Moon craziness and wonderful craziness to Joe Pass and Ella and Joe just with the guitar. So I want to do a couple of songs for you here. Come Rain or Come Shine, Blue Moon, and You're Driving Me Crazy. These are all live at the Crescendo. Here you go, right here on WMPG.

you. I thank you. You.

say that one thing that drives me a little bit nutty with live albums is I'm always surprised. Well, I'm not. I shouldn't be surprised because it always happens. But there's so much clapping at the end of some of the songs. And depending upon the album and the artist, you're going to, I have 4 or 5 seconds of it or even longer. And I want to get to the music, even though we want to appreciate the artist. But we are now going to Ella Fitzgerald and Joe Pass. And most of the rest of the show, oh, we're just about halfway through the show now. The next 45 minutes, so I'm going to devote a lot of the time to Ella and Joe Pass, but still do a couple of things from her Live at the Crescendo albums. And this is the first of 4 albums, studio albums, that she did with Joe Pass. And she was 56 when she first did this. And she'd done a couple before that with just piano, and one with just guitar, but not Joe Pass. And it's kind of interesting to see all the artists she did that had one instrument accompaniments, and I'm thinking that that could be something that I do in the next show, because she's done a lot of things with artists that we well know, and I think you probably enjoy them. But we'll see. You never quite know what the mood is going to hit me during the week when I'm putting together next week's show, but that sounds to me like a good possibility. So to start us off with Ella and Joe, we're going to be doing You Go to My Head and You're Blasé. They don't seem to go together, but they will. And one of the things that I love about this combination is Ella has a voice that, without question, could just drown out any guitar she's playing with. But the way she and Joe kind of pop back and forth from each other and play together, it's a duet. It is not Ella Fitzgerald doing a concert and Joe Pass is accompanying by any means. You'll find that she does a little scatting through the next hour, you'll hear. He also does a little improv himself. And the way they obviously respect each other and are so in tune with each other is one of the things that I love about this album. So I hope you'll enjoy these two and hang out with us for another 45 minutes. And then, of course, the rest of the day right here on WMPG. Enjoy.

And I'm going to head back to You Go to My Head, which I seem to have skipped for no apparent reason. But I'm going to see if I can find that one. I might not be able to find that one. Okay, so I'm not going to play that one, but I'm going to move on from Foggy Day to G Baby, Ain't I Good to You? And that's going to be followed by Take Love Easy, which is the title song of the album that I'm playing this from, and That Old Feeling, which is from the other album I'm playing today, which is Fitzgerald and Pass Again. So here you go with G Baby, Take Love Easy, and That Old Feeling. This is Ella Fitzgerald and Joe Pass. I hope you're somewhere you can just sit back and put your feet up and close your eyes and love this music. Enjoy right here on WMPG.

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And I'm going to remind you that you are listening to WMPG Gorham, Portland. 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

0: Ladies and gentlefolk, Freaky Fridays is 1 year old. Can you believe it? We are ready to celebrate the 1 year anniversary of this amazing live broadcast DJ event. And we're doing it in style this week with two of WMPG's most popular long-standing programmers, Rosita and DJ Ice. That's June 26th from 5 to 7 p.m. on the rooftop of Bayside Bowl with Rosita and DJ Ice. 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
1: And I'm going to now move to another album of Ella and Joe Pass, which is called Fitzgerald and Pass Again. And this album is the second of four duet albums that they did, as I mentioned before. And it won for Ella, not for Joe, the 1977 Grammy Award for Best Jazz Vocal Album. So I know you're going to enjoy this. I've got a few songs coming up for you right now. The One I Love. Actually, I'm going to start off with All Too Soon. Then The One I Love Belongs to Somebody Else, followed by You Took Advantage of Me. Man, these love songs are not always about love, are they now? So here we go with all these great songs from Fitzgerald and Pass again, right here on WMPG.

That is the last of the Ella and Joe Pass I'm going to play today. We've only got a couple more minutes left. Well, 8 minutes to be exact. And I'm going to go back to the Live at the Crescendo. And I'm going to be playing Exactly Like You. And right after that, All of Me. And I hope we have time for all of me. But if not, we'll have time for most of it. So here you go, back at the Crescendo with Ella Fitzgerald live right here on WMPG. And I hope you'll be tuning in next week, because I just might have some more Ella doing duets with other artists. We shall see. Here, have a wonderful week. Keep listening to WMPG.

evening, ladies and gentlemen. Thank you. Herb Ellis. Thank you. Gus Johnson. Wilfred Middlebrook. And Lou Levy, ladies and gentlemen. Thank you so much. We want to say, just about here, we will be closing tonight, and we want to tell you it's been a ball. Even the noisy ones, it's been a ball, because they did come out.

It's just been crazy, and we hope that you will keep in mind our albums. I don't have a single out right now, so I can't tell you to buy that. But we'd like to just close with

0: morning and welcome to Keeping Up with Khmer Main. I'm your host, Rayat Rodbut, the Art and Cultural Program Coordinator at Khmer Main, aka Rayat. I'd like to welcome you to our 8 shows of Keeping Up with Khmer Main. The show brings Cambodian voices and perspective to the airway while creating space for dialogue with the wider Main community. Each episode highlights story, histories, and current works of Khmer Main and its partner. From exploring the root of Main Cambodian communities and the ongoing impact of resettlements to celebrating Khmer arts, food, and tradition to tackling civic and social issues that matter to Asians and immigrant community in Maine, the show is both educational and celebratory. Listener can expect engaging conversations with community leaders, artists, and advocates, along with practical insights and takeaways for building cross-cultural understanding. Whether you are Cambodian, Asian American, or simply curious about the rich diversity of Maine, Keeping Up with Khmer Main invites you to learn, connect, and celebrate with us. Today, I am joined by Ian Bannon, Executive Director at Mayo Street Art, and Kathleen Mandel, Director at Cultural Resources. Welcome both of you to the show.
1: Thank you.
0: I'd now like to repeat this opening in Khmer for inclusions of our Khmer elder. Arun susdai nang som swakom mok kan kamvithi chachet Keeping Up with Khmer Main. 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Could you share a bit about your backgrounds and describe your roles at Mayo Street Art and Cultural Resources? Ian, you can start first.
1: Sure. Thank you so much for having me on. I've been the executive director at Mayo Street Arts since 2021. Prior to that, I was hovering around the organization for many years since it opened as a puppeteer and a teaching artist before I took over the organization. And it's been really wonderful to get to know traditional artists who know Mayo Street Arts as a welcoming creative home for a long time now.
0: Mm-hmm. Thank you for that. Kathleen?
2: Yes, thank you. Thanks for the invitation to be on the show. My name's Kathleen Mundell, and I'm the Director of Cultural Resources, a nonprofit organization that works with diverse communities to help them sustain their traditional culture. A lot of my work focuses on creating programs and opportunities that support artists and cultural tradition bearers. I work closely with Ian and Trey Art to organize the traditional arts gathering at the Mayo Street and related programs. I also run Maine's traditional arts apprenticeship program.
0: Thank you both for the very great introduction. And building on that, I'd love to hear from both of you what inspired the collaboration between Mayo Street Art and Cultural Resources in developing Traditional Art Network or the TEN program, and why was this partnership important to bring to life in the first place? And Kathleen, you want to take on that first?
2: Sure. My involvement with the Traditional Arts Network and with Mayo Street really grew out of the work I did many years ago helping to develop and co-organize the Maine Indian Basket Makers Alliance. Through that experience, I saw how powerful it can be when artists come together to support one another and strengthen their cultural traditions together. I became interested in exploring a similar model for Portland's immigrant artist communities because there was a real need to support these artists and help them sustain their heritage.
0: From what I'm hearing is that TEN program worked very closely with cultural community across Maine. In your experience, what has been most meaningful or inspiring for you while working with traditional artists and cultural barriers?
1: Well, when Mayo Street Arts brings artists to schools, which we do from time to time, seeing students at those schools get so excited when they see somebody who represents them, you know, they see themselves and their country of origin reflected on stage, it is very touching. It's also really wonderful to watch traditional artists who may typically be siloed in their own individual immigrant communities here in Southern Maine, to watch them meet other artists and get to celebrate each other's work.
0: That is awesome. And Kathleen, you have anything to add to that?
2: I was also going to add that it's very inspirational to see the dedication of many of these artists in keeping their traditions alive. Even when they're working two jobs and have families to raise, they are very interested in keeping their heritage going. And they're also very deeply committed to passing on their cultural knowledge to younger generations. And that's something you can really feel when you go to a TAN gathering and you spend time with people who are in the apprenticeship program.
0: Yeah, I think that is really awesome that they have been away from home and still, you know, try to practice this traditional thing and also sharing in a community or maybe in American community that they have never seen before, which is great. And from your experience, how do arts and cultural program have strengthened community connection, preserve cultural identity for the future generations? Ian, you want to take that first?
1: Sure. I would say that culturally speaking, art is very sticky. And what I mean by that is that we naturally want to consume it and share it. Kids want to imitate the art that they see other people doing. And our brains are really geared to remember stories. But the practice of making art and learning a traditional art form is really repetitive. So you practice, or maybe you're telling stories to each other while you're learning how to carve. And some of the story actually gets passed down in those moments in between making the art, not just the story that you're learning to tell. TAN supports artists who are seeking ways to make time to continue that practice, like Kathleen said, despite multiple jobs and navigating new lives here in Maine.
0: Mm-hmm. Kathleen, anything to add to that from your experience?
2: Yeah, I think also that by providing these opportunities for people to get together and teach and to find out about each other, it creates a bond between the artists and the community members. And I also think the apprenticeship program is unique in that it pairs master artists to select a student of their choice for one-on-one learning experience. And what's taught in these things might start off as a specific dance step or a way of playing a drum, but what happens a lot of times is that cultural values and knowledge and language and stories and sense of identity is also passed on, because the one-on-one situation is so intense, and it's something I think young people don't always get a chance to hang out with an elder on a very consistent basis. So I think that really strengthens the community as well.
0: Mm-hmm. It seems like this is really an amazing program, especially for those immigrants, artists who move to a different country and, you know, try to, you know, build a life. Like Ian or you mentioned that they have to, you know, go to multiple jobs as well as keeping this tradition. So I just want you to, you know, share a memorable story or a moment from the 10 programs that reflects the impact of this collaboration? Any of you can start first.
1: I'll dive in. Instead of maybe like a single memory or moment, I think the long-term relationships are what really stand out to me. We have artists who have appeared on the stage at Mayo Street Arts countless times at maybe an international open mic, and then they do a solo performance. Then they get help with grants or opportunities to go serve on a national committee. And we're really blessed to be able to be a part of those journeys and to watch them share with each other and find a supportive community of traditional artists right here in Maine to help celebrate each other's victories.
0: Thanks. Kathleen, you want to add anything to that?
2: I think I'll just give an example of one of the artists that has been involved in a lot of TAN programs, mm-hmm. And that's Maurice Habenfura, who is an incredibly talented Rwandan drummer and dancer. But he's also a very strong advocate for his culture and his community, which I think you see in some of these artists where they are the person who is really saying we should hang on to these things. They're important to us all. And it's been wonderful to work with him and watch his journey over the years of being in Portland through programs like the Apprenticeship Program, where he's been able to grow a dance company and expand his role as a cultural leader. Seeing artists like Maurice thrive and then give back to teaching others is really rewarding.
1: And that's really, Maurice is a great example as well as somebody who's not only stepped up within his own cultural community, within Portland as a whole, but he's now serving on regional and national committees, really helping to set policy and assist others on a broader basis. It's been wonderful to see.
0: That is awesome. So I'm just zooming out a bit from, you know, the amazing program and what the amazing artist has done. So I'm just wondering, what have been some of the biggest challenges and also success you have experiencing in building partnership with immigrant, refugees, and multicultural communities through this, arts or TAN program?
1: I mean, you can't think about challenges right now without thinking of the state of alert that ICE keeps putting our entire community on, right, in the past few years in particular. Definitely one of the most difficult challenges that I've had to face during my last 5 years at Mayo Street Arts. And we've had to remain nimble, prioritize the safety of community members, have open dialogue when deciding whether or not it's safe to meet in public, let's say. On the bright side of things, successes, I think the Traditional Arts Network has really allowed us to kind of redirect support and funding and attention that can't always find its way to traditional artists, say through the Maine Arts Commission, you know, or other opportunities like that, and be able to reach artists with who serve a religious community or maybe recoup expenses that they've already encountered.
0: Mm-hmm. Anything you want to add into that?
2: Ian covered a lot of it. But I also would say that the funding to keep these programs going, which is pretty modest, especially funding from the National Endowment for the Arts and the Maine Arts Commission, it's getting tougher every year, like so many nonprofits and arts organizations, and everyone is really struggling for funding. And there is a kind of a lot of caution about funding programs that have diversity or are inclusive, especially in cultural programs. So that's been a real issue.
0: Yeah. Well, thank you for sharing all of that. And next, as you look toward the future, what are your hopes for continued partnership between Mayo Street Art Cultural Resources, and what would you like audience and communities to take away from the TANCE program? Kathleen? I think it would be best for you to answer this question.
2: Sure. Let's see, a couple of things. One would be the program has really focused on Portland. Some artists come from Lewiston, but it'd be great to also include artists from Augusta, Waterville, and other immigrant communities to get the word out about it, especially for the TAN Gathering, which is an annual event at Mayo Street. This year it'll be in October. And that core mission of keeping cultural heritage alive through working with artists is core to getting more people in as well. I also think one really nice thing of the TAN program and actually having you, Shreyart, being a program coordinator and being involved is that it develops community leadership for people as well, and they get practical experience about things like grant writing and sort of getting a sense of the cultural scene in the state.
1: I would say that Kathleen has been an amazing resource, you know, giving your decades of experience working as a folklorist and supporting various cultural communities. And so I think anything we as a staff, you know, can glean and take from you is only helping us to do our jobs better. That's wonderful.
2: Thanks.
1: Yeah.
0: I would say both of you has been amazing to work with, and also this job, I think, without your support and guidance, I think I might have a hard time to do it. And especially, you know, communicating with a lot of people that is from different communities or different background from me. So, but with your support, it has been much more helpful for me and easy. Yeah. And I know that this grant support a lot of artists from different community. And in term of, like you mentioned about the artist gathering and thing, I'm just wondering, like, when you invite those artists coming to the gathering, how hard it is? I know you mentioned about ice, you know, one of the biggest thing in Maine here right now, but in terms of like having a gathering, those artists come, like how hard it is to coordinate. I'm just thinking about language wise, because some people just move to the US, they might have a hard time, you know, speaking English or understand English. How would you communicate and organize such a big event with a diverse group of people like that?
1: Sure, I'll take that. There are definitely a lot of moving parts. I think there's a lot of kind of two main things to make it work well. One is just education, which comes through conversations with the artists about what the gathering is. What is the traditional arts network? There's a lot of like kind of getting to know you and demystifying that has to happen to get somebody in the door. Mm-hmm. And the other thing that has to happen is to try to remove barriers to access. So conversations around childcare and transportation and really making things available without somebody having to ask, we find is one of the best ways to make sure that people take advantage of you know, any accessibility programs that we're trying to offer when we do pull that gathering together.
0: Mm-hmm. That is so great. Thank you for that. And I think we almost run out of time too. So next one, for traditional artists or cultural organization who are interested in participating in the TANS program, how would they apply for this grant? Any of you can start.
2: Want to do that?
1: Sure. So artists, we to be a part of the Traditional Arts Network, you don't need to sign anything. You just need to show up, you know, and participate in whatever way feels helpful to your practice as a traditional artist. You can get in touch with us via our website, which is traditionalartsnetwork.org. Or on Instagram and Facebook, if you're there, at Traditional Arts Network. And really, that's the best way to start. Just reach out and we'll help you get engaged. We'd love to hear from all the traditional artists listening to this program right now.
0: Mm-hmm. I'm just wondering more, like, what if I have very little or limited of English, but I am so good with this traditional, you know, art thing, and I want to apply, but I know that I can reach out to you, but my English is so bad that how would I put all of this into a word and apply for that program?
1: Yeah, that's a great question. Your English is so much better than my Khmer or, you know, whatever somebody is coming to us speaking, King Yerwandan, you know. oftentimes a written inquiry is more comfortable for folks because they can take time to use Google Translate. Mm-hmm. We're also happy to arrange for somebody to interpret if mm-hmm. needed, you know, and again, try to make it accessible. So we're patient and friendly. Mm-hmm. And I think, again, the first step is just to reach out and let us know that you're there, that you're interested in learning or sharing your craft.
0: Mm-hmm.
1: Kathleen, anything?
2: Yeah, no, I think that's great. It's really like developing a relationship, mm-hmm. you know, because once people go to the gathering, they find out about the TAN granting program mm-hmm. and the apprenticeship program, and they find out other things. So you become part of the TAN community. So I think just getting in touch initially, and even if, you know, you can't speak English, we'll find a way to talk to you and get you involved.
1: Yeah, mm-hmm. Those relationships are really key. We call ourselves at Mayo Street Arts a human scale organization. We're not a giant place. We're very approachable. You'll be talking to a real person, you know. Yeah.
0: And one more question. So let's say that I am a traditional artist and I came to the U.S., you know, have some sort of like status kind of issues mm-hmm. maybe mm-hmm. and you know I want to apply for this program but I don't want my name to appear on your website or any social media maybe after you know you announce

0: helpful for folks out there listening is what is traditional arts. Mm-hmm. We really take a broad vision of what that might be. You know, initially we were engaging a lot of male performance ensembles or male performers, drum and dance groups. We've really intentionally begun to cultivate relationships with people engaged in more classically women-centric practices, you know, hairways, foodways, fashion design. So I encourage folks to think broadly about what, you know, what that is. It's not just a drum and a beat and a dance, you know, or a visual art like making, you know, a woven mat. It really refers to a broad variety of things that help to support and convey one's culture.
1: That's awesome. Thank you. And I know that Kathleen mentions about, you know, traditional art network that has artists gathering, tents programs, and the apprenticeship program. Can you elaborate on those things? What are the differences between those three things?
2: The gathering is, as we talked about earlier, just an invitation to spend an afternoon. Well, it's a whole day of artists coming from all over to share their work and what they're doing, and then showcasing some artists. The TAN micro grant program is given out once a year, and it's awards that, well, applications are available for up to $1,000 to help artists continue their traditional art. And a lot of artists do things like buy supplies with it, learn from another student. They have a lot of freedom about what they can use the money for, and it's a very simple application, something that we can also help you with. And this year we were in the process of awarding 16 grants to people of up to $1,000 each.
0: Thanks, Maine Arts Commission.
2: I know. Yes. which is amazing, because these are a lot of people who might not apply to the Maine Arts Commission directly, so it's a very accessible program. And then the apprenticeship program is an award of up to $3,000 for a master artist to pick a student to teach over the course of a year. Mm-hmm. And they can. There's a number of different kind of art forms. We've had Sakun Sok, who teaches Cambodian dance. We have had a snowshoe maker. We have had drummers, drum makers, Congolese fashion design.
1: Okay. Thank you so much for sharing all of those. And again, many thanks to you, Ian, and Kathleen for joining us on today's show and for sharing your insights on the collaboration between Mayo Street Art and Cultural Resources through Traditional Art Network program. We appreciate your dedication to support traditional artists, preserving cultural heritage and creating meaningful opportunity for immigrants and refugee community across Maine. We hope today's conversation has inspired listeners to learn more about the important role arts and culture play in strengthening community and preserving tradition. We also extend our sincere thanks to the staff at WMPG and to you, our listener, for your continued support of Keeping Up With Khmer Maine. Please tune in for our next episode, Partnering Spotlight, Filipino-American Samahan of Maine, airing on Tuesday, July 28 at 11:30 a.m. This episode will feature Sarah Boothbe, President of the Filipino-American Samahan of Maine. Thank you for tuning in, and we look forward to share more stories and conversation with you in the future. Now I'll close out the program in Khmer. Som okon yang chreul chreu chompuoh lok Ean nang neak srei Kathleen dae ban anchoeng chou ruom knong kamvithi robos yeung neu thngai nih. 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
1: Hi, this is Rosie Ledet, the Zydeco sweetheart. And when I'm in Portland, I listen to The Blues Doctor on WMBG 9.9. Et toi?

to Bonton Roulette. It's a little past one, and that's what we're going to do right here. I'm the Blues Doctor with you for the next hour and a half. Going to bring you Southern Soul, Blues, and Zydeco. Before we get going, I need to tell you that WMPG is supported by Little Chair Printing, a screen printing business printing T-shirts, tote bags, and more. Little Chair Printing connects with communities to teach the skills of screen printing and aims to create an ever-expanding network of social justice artists, activists, and individuals across Maine. More info can be found at littlechairprinting.com. All right, I'm glad to be back after a quick trip to see one of my grandkids graduate from high school. I got a great show lined up for you. I could probably go to midnight tonight, but we're going to have to call it at 2:30. Going to start off with one of the four kings. They always talk about three kings of blues, but there's a fourth king of blues as well, and I'm talking about Earl King. So here he is. It All Went Down the Drain.

O.B. Bryant. It ain't raining on nobody's house but mine. Zydeco time now. Going to Lafayette, Louisiana with Chris Arduin, New Step Zydeco. We're going to see Chris tonight.

great song from the genius, the high priest himself, Ray Charles. And Come Rain or Come Shine. Coming up next, we got Nelly Tiger Travis and Can I Back It Up?

Oh, yeah. Some Lagniappe for you right there. Rusty Matois and a Zydeco Crush right here on the Bon Ton Roulet. Got brand new Southern Soul for you right now coming up by Arthur Young. You heard it here first, because you'll never hear it anywhere else. But that's all right. Arthur Young, it's called Bus It Down.

Yeah, it's called Higher Love. More brand new Southern Soul. That one was by Sky Isaac. There you go, Sky. Zydeco time one more time. We got Bojack and the Zydeco High Rollers coming up.

0: on.
1: Oh, yeah, that's a great song right there. That was by Bobby Patterson. All We Have in Common is Our Last Name. Now I'm going way back in time for Roy Hamilton and You Can Have Her. I Don't Want Her. She Didn't Love Me Anyway.

the king of the bayous, the king of the south, the king of the Zydeco, Clifton Chenier, a troubling mind. Now to bring us up to 2 o'clock, we got Karen Wolf. She's going out tonight.

Karen Wolf going out tonight. It's 2 o'clock. You're tuned to WMPG, Gorham, Portland, 90.9 radio from the University of Southern Maine, and I'm the Blues Doctor, bringing you Southern Soul, Party Blues, and Zydeco. Ron Jovi is in the house. He'll be bringing you the Blue Note Groove in about a half an hour. So keep your radio dial tuned right here on WMPG. Now I'm going to play for you a rarely heard cut by Little Richard. It's called He Got What He Wanted, But He Lost What He Had.

0: you're right here tonight. Yeah, you're right.
1: Yes, sir. Little Nathan in his article, Big Timers, Don't Make Me Wait Too Long. I'll send that one out to Gino this afternoon. We got just about 2:09 here on the Bon Ton Roulette. A little over 20 minutes to go on the show this afternoon. And I think it's about time right now for some Tyrone Davis and some Johnny Taylor. I'm going to play this cut by Tyrone Davis that I know you never heard before. And it's kind of rough sound-wise, but it's a great, great tune. And it was recorded on April 24th, 1993, at the Gentilly stage of the New Orleans Jazz and Heritage Festival. Tyrone Davis and the Platinum Band, live version of Something's Mighty Wrong.
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0: Other People's Too, the single greatest R&B Southern Soul singer of all time right there, Johnny Taylor. Well, over the weekend on Saturday, I went down to Goshen, Connecticut for the Bayou Boogie Festival. And one of the great Zydeco bands I saw down there was Wayne Singleton and Urban Creole. I'm going to play a cut for you right now by them. It's called Play With Your Poodle. Wayne Singleton.
1: We got that old school flavor, y'all know me. We're going to go ahead and do it, but we're going to record it because you know how they go. We're going to see if we can do it.

0: like that fusillade. I swear to God, I'm talking about that dog.
1: I hear you.
2: Wayne Singleton and Urban Creole play with your poodle. It's about all my time here. Ron Jovi is in the house, rockin' Ron, and he got some great jazz and funk for you this afternoon on the Blue Note Groove coming up in less than 5 minutes, so keep that radio tuned right here. Daddy G will be in on Thursday. Don't forget about him, 2:30 until 4. And he could be playing some good blues and southern soul. He might even play a little bit of Zydeco for you, too. So stay tuned for that. And by the way, speaking of Daddy G, he and I, sometime after the 4th of July, we're going to do a doo-wop week. We're going to play some doo-wop on my show. Then we're going to turn around and play some more doo-wop on his show. So mark that down. Keep listening for it. I know you're going to like it. I'm going to leave you with one more tune here. This is by Floyd Taylor, Johnny Taylor's son. And it's called I Got to Love Somebody's Baby. See you next time.

All right. Well, thanks to the Blues Doctor for another great show. Time for the Blue Note Groove. My name's Ron Jovi, and I'll be here till 4 o'clock. Be playing some jazz. I think I'm going to have an interview later this afternoon, but that's still a little up in the air. So we'll just play that one by ear. In the meantime, though, we'll get right to the music. We'll do an Art Blakey cut called Long Came Betty. All right. Oh, and by the way, welcome to summer. Doesn't feel like summer out there today, but it's coming around. Yeah, yesterday was a little chilly for the beginning of summer, but we'll warm you right up here on WMPG. All right, here we go. Long Came Betty.

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That's right. We'll be showing the award-winning documentary, An Extraordinary Place, along with a debut screening of Blunt Youth Radio Behind the Scenes. 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So go invite some friends. 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

Whew. Yeah. That was Thomas Chapin, incredible Thomas Chapin, and Mario Pavone on bass, Michael Sarin on drums, and that was off of the release Sky Piece is the name of the release. The name of the song is Don't Mind If I Do. And I didn't mind at all. It was great. So let's see. Let's go back through. Before Thomas Chapin was Theo Kroeker doing Imperishable Star. And then we started the whole show off with Art Blakey doing Along Came Betty. All right. Welcome to the Blue Note Groove. And yeah, it's a little gray out there, but it's getting warmer. So that's all I can say about the weather. It looks like it's not quite ready to be full-blown summer yet, but we're working on it. All right, the next cut I got is I'm going to dedicate this one to George, DJ Faulty. It's Rasan Roland Kirk. Three for the festival. Here we go.

0: 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Here we go.
1: Ladies and gentlefolk, Freaky Fridays is 1 year old. Can you believe it? We are ready to celebrate the 1 year anniversary of this amazing live broadcast DJ event. 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
2: Hey, this is DJ Hope from The Alternative Route. I moved my show. I know change is hard, but my new time slot is Tuesday, 8:30 to 10. So please join me for some awesome indie music to start your morning. And I hope that you tune in. Thanks again.
0: All right. Well, yeah. So I won't see Hope on a regular basis, but you should tune in to our new slot. So make sure you take care of that mental check. So I've got a ticket giveaway that I want to do right now. It is for Sunday at 8 p.m., Jane Bloom, Jane Ira Bloom, is playing with Brian Shankar Adler, and they will be at Space. And so I'm going to play in the background while I tell you a little bit about this, so you have a sense of the music. But it's unique music. It's improvisational. It's a drummer and a soprano sax, and Jane Ira Bloom is a phenomenal soprano sax player that loves to improvise, and she does it with Brian Shankar Adler in a and there'll be a bass player. Hang on a second. Ken Filiano will be playing bass. So the three of them. We'll be doing this at Space, and Jane Ira Bloom has done some unique, kind of far-out things, I guess is probably the best way to put it. So let's play some music, and this is called Drums Like Dancing. Let me get it on here. There we go. You'll get a sense of what this show is going to be like. So, to win a pair of tickets, you got to call this number, 780-4909. And I'm going to take the first call. It's one pair of tickets. It'll be Will Call. So, go for it.

All right. Well, we've given away the tickets. And one thing I've noticed is I said it was at 8 p.m. because it says that on the sheet here. But on the Space website, it says it's at 5 p.m. on Sunday. So if you're going, if you plan on going, you might want to call the Space telephone number. But according to their website, it says 5 p.m., doors open at 4:30. So I would trust that more than what it says on my little sheet here. So I'm trying to see if there's a phone number for Space if you wanted to check it out. Well, I can't do that while I'm... No, they never list phone numbers. Oh, here it is. 207-828-5600. If you want to check out, make sure that the time is correct rather than me throw you a curveball. So, all right. We'll let the song go here. And I think I'll do one more from... Oh, no. It already went on to... this cut is called Just Like This from Jane Ira Bloom and Brian Shankar Adler. All right.

All right, now you get a flavor for Jane Ira Bloom and what's going on at this show that I was mentioning. So, all right, it's 3:04. Time is flying. We've given away the tickets, and yeah, I think I took care of all the business I needed to take care of. So, you know what that means? We can just play some more music. So I've got Terry Lynn Carrington on her award-winning, I think she won a Grammy on this one. It's Standards, New Standards, Volume 1. This cut is called Continental Cliff. All right.

0: Oh, yeah. Terry Lynn Carrington. She has been around for quite a while now and just making the best of music. All right. It's 3:10 here on a Tuesday afternoon. You're listening to the Blue Note Groove. My name is Ron Jovi. And as I hinted earlier, I thought I would have an interview, and I do. I have Pete Dugas here with me in the studio, and Pete is the leader of Micromasse, which is a local, I'll call it a jazz soul band.
1: Sure, that works.
0: Yeah, and although I wouldn't want to limit it to that either, you know. I mean, you guys have...
1: We're limited enough, so you can go ahead and... Yeah, thank you.
0: Yeah, I mean, you got a trio... Excellent. Everybody's just excellent musicians, and you guys have. It looks like you know you have fun when you play. You've got you know a lot of improvisation built in, and you've got just a cool groove. So.
1: Thanks, Ron.
0: You're welcome, Pete.
1: or should I call you Mr. Jovi?
0: No. Just Ron's good.
1: Ron's okay. All right. I do love the name.
0: Yeah. But the only reason I have that name is so people can remember it.
1: It's fantastic. So, the band's been around for quite a while now. It's probably like 15 years old, although COVID took a big chunk of years off of, what we were doing.
0: Yes.
1: And everyone's, in the process of varying stages of growing up and getting mortgages and kids. When we do play together, it's a joy. Yeah, I'm glad you're picking up on the fact that it's fun. We've all have other projects that we work on, but this is kind of like the I guess I'd call it like the artsy musical outlet for at least for most of the time. Although we try to, it's not intellectual. We're trying to make sure it grooves and people have fun.
0: Yeah, yeah, it feels that way too. So yeah. Your first release, I think, was 2014.
1: Sounds right. Yeah,
0: and then the last one was like 2017. So you're overdue, but that was
1: totally
0: COVID and family things.
1: Yeah,
0: they're tough.
1: Well, we've probably written a couple of records since then, just a matter of like getting the time to record them. So we did like, three or four records, depending on if you call like a 2-song EP. A recording. So yeah, 4 records all together in a quick span of time. And we've got a bunch of stuff. We're actually, still working on new material, and who knows when it'll come out, but hopefully we'll be back in the recording studio soon.
0: I'm excited.
1: Yeah.
0: I didn't know about that. So that's a surprise and a joyful surprise for me.
1: Thanks.
0: Yeah.
1: I think the idea for the band originally was to try to do instrumental music that spoke to people at a gut level, and kind of fulfilled like a, scratched a musical itch that we all had to kind of, instrumental format, it's kind of like goes way back, an organ trio goes back to the 50s with guys like, Jimmy Smith and, outrageous guys who,
0: a lot of guys I play on the radio.
1: Yeah, that's why this is my favorite show on MPG. No offense to anybody else. But yeah, you play all kinds of stuff. Joey DeFrancesco was like a hero of mine growing up.
0: Yeah.
1: The instrument is always like a it's a pain in the ass to move. It's a giant monster of a thing.
0: Yeah.
1: But it sounds like nothing quite sounds like it. And it's just a great warm feeling. And when I play it, it immediately brings me back to... the kind of like improvisation that hits you right in the gut, but also we're trying to do, Chris brings a lot of Afrobeat knowledge. So there's a lot of like 6/8 or compound meter groove if you want to get, strap on the nerd, get a black belt in nerddom.
0: Musicality.
1: Musicality, yeah. Climb Nerd Mountain with us. But and then Max has like got such tasteful way of playing melodies and like improvising. There's a lot of music that comes out. That can come out of 3 players.
0: So. It's amazing. And we should, for people who don't know who's in the band, obviously you, Pete Dugas, on a keyboard, which is, we'll talk about your instrument in a minute, but, then Max Cantlin on guitar and Chris Sweet on drums. And you guys have been together.
1: Yep.
0: From the beginning.
1: That's
0: and,
1: right.
0: That says a lot for a band, because sometimes bands, you know, have people come and go.
1: Right.
0: And so you guys are pretty tight with the music and personally, it feels like. So that's cool.
1: Yeah, thanks. Yeah, it's we have fun. I don't know what to say. Yeah.
0: Yeah. And so let's talk about your the Beast.
1: Yes.
0: That sounds so great. I mean, you even opened it up so you have a glass front on it, right?
1: Yeah. There's a lot of old, like, knob and, you know, point-to-point soldering and vacuum tube technology. It's from the 1950s. It's a Hammond organ.
0: Yeah.
1: You know, you can get a digital rig that weighs about a 12th of what this would, and you can carry it under your arm or on a backpack.
0: Yeah.
1: And that's certainly, you know, something I would do, but this instrument just sounds, you know, it just sounds meatier and heavier and in both sound and physically heavy.
0: Yeah.
1: But yeah, it's got like, and it's goes through, the sound itself is produced out of this old Hammond organ, and it goes through a Leslie speaker, which has got these like rotating speakers. That's like the sound. So
0: yeah,
1: you've heard it before, whether you know it or not. Like if you've listened to
0: it, when you hear it, you know.
1: Right.
0: Right. And you know, and I'm speaking of nerds, I'm an electrical engineer. So I looked through your plexiglass, you know, part of it is like, whoa, look at the insides of this thing.
1: I know. Cool. Yeah. Well, now I know who to call.
0: I don't think I could fix it, but I appreciate it.
1: Okay.
0: But if you go to a show, you should walk up, you know, to your keyboard and have a look inside, because it's pretty awesome.
1: Yeah. We were thinking about flooding it and putting like a fish tank in there, but I don't think that would work so well.
0: It wouldn't sound the same.
1: No, it wouldn't sound the same. Right. Yeah.
0: All right. So I've got a little set list so people can hear different times of your releases. So I've got Pharaoh City Shuffle, which was off of the first Micromasse release back in 2014.
1: Yeah. Right?
0: So I'm going to play that, and then we'll come back and talk some more.
1: Sounds great.
0: All right. And thanks for being here.
1: Of course. My pleasure.
0: Yeah.

0: All right. Well, that was Pharaoh City Shuffle from Micromasse. And I, if you just tuned in, which is something happens quite often in radio, people come in and go away and come back. I'm sitting here with Pete Dugas from Micromasse. He is the keyboard player for Micromasse. And you play, you know, I mean, you guys play fairly regularly around town, I would say. Not like you're doing it every weekend or anything close to that, but this Friday you're playing at the Rooftop on Bayside Bowl.
1: That's right.
0: And that's always a fun place to be and hear music and just look around, you know, the city, you know.
1: Yeah. I look forward to being up there, especially if the weather's good. It looks like we may have some weather on Friday, but you know, we'll plan accordingly. But
0: yeah,
1: as of now, we are definitely playing, and it's right after your MPG bash.
0: So. Right. Yeah. So, you know, what's startling to me is the number of connections that happen between people in general, but specifically musicians and WMPG. It's wild in terms of, oh yeah, so and so knows so and so, and like you knew Lana.
1: Yeah,
0: like,
1: that's right.
0: Before the Blue Note Groove piece.
1: Yeah, I knew your show for sure.
0: Right.
1: When you were doing all the time, but I knew Lana independently, and when I heard starting to sub in for you.
0: Yeah.
1: And then took over like every other week. It was great.
0: Yeah. So, and then,
1: it's okay. I like Canadian jazz too. That's fine.
0: Manly? Yeah. I shouldn't say that to somebody who teaches at the French school.
1: Oh, trust me, I don't know what I'm doing over there. So, yeah.
0: But you teach music at
1: the French
0: school.
1: I teach music over the French school.
0: That's pretty cool.
1: Yeah. Yeah.
0: All right. So the show is it officially at 7?
1: 7 o'clock. Yeah.
0: Okay.
1: Like 7 until 9, 9:30, depending on what's going on. Yeah.
0: Okay.
1: Or, you know.
0: And then we've got Freaky Fridays, which will be a hoot based on the DJs that are playing. So there'll be a lot of great energy coming out of that. And then you guys can just take over, and I'm sure people will be in the groove, ready to go.
1: Sounds great.
0: You'll be following some Caribbean music.
1: Perfect.
0: So I think it's a good blend, you know, a transition into jazzy soul Micromasse groove.
1: I'll definitely be there early to check it out.
0: Yeah.
1: Sounds great.
0: Cool. So, and then you've got another gig that you're doing on every Wednesday at Orange Bike.
1: Yeah, it's not necessarily me. I'm kind of like curating a, you know, rotation of jazz, like pretty much straight ahead jazz gigs or jazz folks to play over at Orange Bike. 5 to 7, kind of like happy hour, hump day, jazz.
0: Yeah. I've been. It's fun. It's a cool place to be.
1: Yeah.
0: In general, as far as, you know, Orange Bike.
1: Yeah. Good beer. He's supportive of the scene. Supportive of MPG.
0: Yeah. And community in general.
1: Yeah. Exactly. Yeah. They're good eggs over there, and it's nice to have a chance to kind of like rotate in and you know. If you come 2 weeks in a row, you won't see the same cast of characters.
0: Right, right. Except for you, right?
1: No. I'm in and out as well.
0: You're not necessarily there?
1: I'm not necessarily there.
0: Okay,
1: yeah.
0: All right.
1: Yeah, I've got plenty of conflicts on Wednesdays, so. But, you know, you'll see me there sometimes. Yeah,
0: all right. It's a jazz happy hour, basically.
1: Right. Not necessarily playing an organ either. I'm sometimes playing something like a Rhodes or something.
0: Oh, nice. Yeah. So. Okay. All right. Cool. Well, the next cut I've got to introduce people, if you haven't heard Micromasse, is called Children of the Sun, and I'm gonna let you say the name of the release.
1: Oh yeah, gosh, I don't even remember which. Is this Anthropocene?
0: Yeah,
1: I can't remember. I couldn't even remember what record.
0: That's why
1: on.
0: I can't say it.
1: So Anthropocene, that's the name of the record. Yeah, it's a like the title that's this was like how did this work? The first couple records we recorded all in one day, and that was quite a feat with this one, because it was like, I think it's like 15 tracks or something, just like banged it out. But I wanted, you know, we all wanted to kind of, well, we wanted to spend as little money as possible,
0: right,
1: but kind of like we felt good about the tunes and just play them down and keep it feeling like it was a moment that was captured in time instead of something that was really planned out. Keep it spontaneous. So,
0: so you did Micromasse and Anthropocene. And
1: yep. And don't hurt yourself.
0: Yeah. I'm going to get it one of these years.
1: Anthropocene.
0: Anthropocene.
1: There you go.
0: Thank you. You did those in the same day?
1: No. Each one of those was recorded in a day. Yeah.
0: In a day. Okay. Yeah.
1: Each one was. All right. Yeah. Those were like a couple, 3 years between them, I think. So,
0: okay.
1: Yeah.
0: All right. I was going to say, those are the number of cuts in those is significant.
1: Yeah. Yeah. It was a long day.
0: Yeah. All right. And we'll talk about Anthropocene.
1: Yeah.
0: All right.
1: Nailed it.
0: And what it all means after this cut.
1: We don't have to.
0: Well, a little bit anyway. All right. All right. Children of the Sun. Here we go.

0: I love that song. It's just got a great groove. It just feels good to hear. You know?
1: Thanks.
0: Yeah.
1: I'm glad you like it.
0: Yeah. So, if you just tuned in, I'm speaking with Pete Dugas from Micromasse, and we're talking about the band, the music, and you guys have a gig on Friday night at the Rooftop on Bayside Bowl.
1: That's right.
0: 7 to 9, and it's free.
1: Correct? It's free. Yeah, yep. That's right. Yeah.
0: So you can just show up, and we will have WMPG Freaky Fridays immediately before that from 5 to 7. So it's like a double bill, really.
1: It's perfect.
0: It should be awesome.
1: Party.
0: But if right now there's some rain in the forecast, so
1: maybe some electricity, too.
0: Yeah.
1: We'll see. I don't know. Do you think a roof is that dangerous of a place to be up there for?
0: Maybe.
1: We'll find out. We'll test it. Yeah.
0: So the from what you're telling me, there's a plan B, right?
1: Yeah, plan B would be the following week.
0: Yeah.
1: So we would miss MPG, so
0: yeah.
1: Keep your fingers crossed it happens this week.
0: Yeah, let's pray for some sunshine, or at least just some clouds.
1: Yeah.
0: No rain.
1: Yep.
0: And it would be cool.
1: It'd be fun.
0: All right. Well, so the next that was off of the release, and Anthropos.
1: You got it. You're getting me. Yeah.
0: Why did I do this to myself? I picked these songs out.
1: I couldn't just say Back in Black. That's the name of the record. No,
0: okay.
1: I'm just kidding. No. Anthropocene. Right.
0: Anthropocene.
1: Yep.
0: Is the next cut that I'm going to play, and I did go look at what all that means in terms of the man's footprint on the earth, and
1: why did you do that?
0: It's a statement. It's something to be aware of, and if you're not aware of it, you're just you're part of the problem.
1: Yeah. I mean, it's the first couple records. My daughter was young enough so that she would come up with these adorable manufactured, like childlike mind inventions of words.
0: Yeah,
1: on a lot of these. This one, so it's after I really like tapped that resource for what to name instrumental tunes.
0: Okay.
1: This one was like, well, it kind of had a heavy feel, and I came across the word, and so it's a heavy feel, but it's not without hope.
0: Right. Yeah. Exactly. Yeah. I mean, we have an awareness. We can make it better.
1: Sure.
0: Then. What's going on right now with the Trump administration? But we won't go there.
1: I think you just did, but that's okay.
0: But anyway, let's play the tune. The tune is a great tune.
1: Thanks.
0: And and if you're not aware of Micromasse, hopefully this afternoon when we're done the Blue Note Groove, you will be. All right, here we go.

0: All right. Well, you know, that has a little bit of sadness to the tune, but it's got its own creativity in that space.
1: Yeah.
0: So, yeah.
1: We're proud of it still.
0: Yeah, yeah, absolutely. You should be. So I've got one more. I got two more. This next one is off of the next album, In What Remains.
1: Yep.
0: And that was 2017. This is an upbeater, more upbeat, though, Newborn Blisses.
1: Yeah.
0: And, yeah, maybe you want to talk about this album and its creation, because it's kind of like, it's got continuity throughout.
1: Yeah.
0: The cuts, right?
1: Yeah, this one is, it's got like these themes that would come back. It's like the first one we put on a proper vinyl, it's an LP. I still got plenty of LPs if anybody wants to come by to the show and grab some from us. They are, you know, and there's kind of like, you know, they're individual tracks, but you hear stuff that's like brought into different ways. So it's kind of like a suite of tunes.
0: Mm.
1: Like, kind of wanted to, if, you know, if we were going for making a vinyl record, I wanted to kind of like encourage people to kind of listen it start to finish.
0: Yeah. How vinyl should be listened to.
1: Exactly.
0: Right?
1: Like how I grew up listening to it.
0: Right.
1: Like,
0: yeah.
1: It's more effort to get up and flip the record and
0: right.
1: like, hear part two or whatever. Yeah.
0: Yeah. Yeah. I remember when I was young, radio stations would sometimes play entire albums. You know, these were progressive radio stations.
1: Yep.
0: But, I mean, with MPG, we could do that if we wanted to. You
1: right.
0: know? And we play, you know, 10, 12-minute songs. I play 10 or 12-minute songs sometimes if I feel they're worthy.
1: Yes.
0: And, yeah. You know, it's yeah, vinyl, that's how vinyl should be, too. Right?
1: Yeah, I mean, I think so.
0: So this is Newborn Blisses from Micro Mosse. Sure, I got the right turntable. There we go. What's going on here? Oh, hang on. I didn't have the right turntable. Let me back that up. Actually, let's play that one last.
1: Okay.
0: And we'll move to Mally Hatchet.
1: Oh, okay, yeah.
0: And we'll do that on the CD player. Okay. And you just said you're for these vinyl, do you want to give them away?
1: Sure. I grabbed a couple under my arm for the walk down here, so
0: all right. So why don't we say we'll take two callers.
1: Perfect. Yeah.
0: And they'll have to come in and pick them up here.
1: Yep.
0: But we'll put your name on it. And yeah, you can win.
1: Yeah.
0: of this release, which is In What Remains. You called 780-4909 after we're done talking here.
1: Sounds good.
0: All right. And this is Mally Hatchet. And this is, I'm going to try it again.
1: I believe in you.
0: Anthropose. Oh, my God. This is almost embarrassing. It is embarrassing. All right. People are calling already, so you can't call until the music starts. All right? So it's 780-4909. But
1: is that light?
0: If you're calling, yeah.
1: Oh, it's giving
0: if you're calling
1: Tourette's.
0: Now, you got to hang up and try again after I stop talking. So, Mally Hatchet, let's play it. Here we go.

All right. One vinyl album has been given away, but if there is one more, so if you want to call 780-4909, you can get Micro Mosse, In What Remains, in vinyl. So, last chance.

0: Whoop. There we go. All right.
1: I feel so unresolved.
0: Well, I hope you had a good time, Pete.
1: Thanks. I had a great time. Yeah.
0: Me too. And I really appreciate you coming in live in the studio. It just makes all the difference.
1: No, it's my pleasure. It's like you play great stuff, and I'm happy to be included in the great bunch of music that you play on the show.
0: Thank you. Thank you. So we have given away the last, actually, I got a caller on hold, so the last vinyl is gone. Thank you for the calls. Just to remind people, if you want to see Micromasse Friday night, it's Bayside Bowl rooftop from 7 to 9-ish, 9:30, something like that. And if it rains, it will move to July 3rd.
1: That's right.
0: All right. So, and it's free. So, there you go. It's so many good things coming out of this interview. Free vinyl, free shows, the whole nine yards. All right. Well, enjoy, the show. I told you, I'm sorry I can't be there this Friday, but I probably can be there if it rains on the 3rd. So, we'll play that one day at a time.
1: There'll be others in the future.
0: Yeah.
1: So, yeah.
0: So, and you're always welcome to come back to WMPG.
1: Thanks, Ron.
0: On this show, and because you're in my groove, man.
1: Appreciate it. Yeah. That's...
0: All right. One last cut here, and this is off of the vinyl that we were talking about. And this is Newborn Blisses. That's the best way to finish, right?
1: Yeah, sure. It's happy.
0: All right. Thanks again, Pete.
1: All right. Thanks, Ron.
0: All right. All right. Turntable 2. I got to get the right one this time. Here we go.

Well, things have flown by here on the Blue Note Groove, and it's been a fun day. I appreciate Pete Dugas coming in for the interview and listeners calling and all that good stuff. 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And I am going to sign off. Parker is ready to go with Concentric Waves, and he's going to take you through the next hour and a half, so stick around. He always does a great show. And I will bid you adieu, and see you in 2 weeks. So remember to be kind to each other, and have a good 2 weeks. Hopefully the sun comes out. Bye-bye.

0: G. Gorham, Portland. Hello, it's Parker. Stay tuned for another episode of Concentric Waves, and we've got this special report for you.
1: On view at the University of Southern Maine's Crew Center for the Arts, April 16th through July 31st, Even As We Grieve is an art exhibition by Peter Bruin celebrating communities of care, including Youth-Led Justice, a restorative justice program that works with young people who are in trouble with the law, school, or community to be diverted and supported. Nicole works at Youth-Led Justice, and this is her story.
2: I did struggle significantly in school because I didn't have people that really listened to me. Like, I was raised in a very Catholic household. And I remember praying just for a little bit more love. When I look at the youth that I work with, it's like, if all of these youth had 10% more support, 10% more love, what would that look like for them? And how could that change their life? So Youth-Led Justice is a diversion organization that works with youth who have, it can be any type of trouble, but it also can be just at-risk youth that need extra support. For the young people that have the young people problems right now, there's so many spaces that they're just not welcome in, or they've been excluded from. They don't often have somebody to say, hey, that was real cool. That wasn't just one of their friends. You know, in my life, with the mistakes that I've made, you know, I did drugs. I sold drugs. I never thought that I would be given a second chance to use the heart that I have in a meaningful way.
1: That was Nicole's story. You can celebrate Youth-Led Justice and the young people they serve at a special event at the Crew Center for the Arts on July 23rd from 5:30 to 7:30 p.m., co-presented by Studio B, the nonprofit led by artist Peter Bruin. Learn more at studiobme.org.
0: And we also have this announcement for you. If you're looking for Hope, She Moved, and this explains everything.
3: Hey, this is DJ Hope from The Alternative Route. I moved my show. I know change is hard, but my new time slot is Tuesday, 8:30 to 10. So please join me for some awesome indie music to start your morning. And I hope that you tune in. Thanks again.

That was Todd Rundgren from his 1995 album, The Individualist. I have it on a CD here. I'm looking at it. I bought it right when it came out because I'm a big Todd Rundgren fan. It's an interactive CD. They used to do that. You would buy a CD and it would maybe have, it had all the songs on it, but it may have had a video or some kind of special extra thing that your computer would play. And this says that for Windows, you need Windows 3.1. So that shows you how far we've come since then. So that was old Todd Rundgren. This is new Joe Jackson. This is brand new Joe Jackson from about a month ago, just released.

brand new Joe Jackson. That album is about a month old, and I think Joe Jackson is awesome. This album came out about almost 50 years after his first album came out, and he's coming to town in July to the State Theater, July 11th. I am very sad I can't go, but you all go and have fun. So that was New Joe Jackson, about a month old was that album. This is New Johnny Marr. This song came out 7 days ago,

Okay, who knows who did that song? That was Thomas Dolby, believe it or not. It's his song, and he was aided on guitar by Mark Knopfler and on strings by Natalie McMaster. What a cool song. This is Concentric Waves. You're listening to Concentric Waves on WMPG radio from the University of Southern Maine. I am Parker, and this is the Lemon Twigs.

0: 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Again, Omen Negation will perform live from The Drive for Local Motives at 92 Bedford Street, Portland on Wednesday, June 24th at 7:30 p.m. So either tune in or come to the station to see them live.
1: 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How about this?
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1: 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Whatever you want to tell us, we want to hear it. Listener survey. So what have we been listening to? This, you've been listening to Concentric Waves. This is WMPG. And we started out way at the top with Todd Rundgren, Tables Will Turn. Joe Jackson, I'm Not Sorry, from his brand new album. Thomas Dolby, 17 Hills. And then the Lemon Twigs, Nothing But You. How about some Men I Trust?

You are listening to Concentric Waves, and we just heard Phoebe Rings, and that was Astronaut. And before that, we heard another one from Todd Rundgren. That was Puzzle from his album, came out about 3 years ago. Before that was Men I Trust, To Ease You, from their album that came out last year. And next, we're going to hear two from Corey Wong.

2 by guitarist Corey Wong, and those were both fairly recent releases. Speaking of recent releases, a couple months ago, a famous bass player from a famous LA band released a new album on which he plays trumpet. Did anybody listen to Flea's new album? Intriguing idea. He's actually pretty good on the trumpet. Here's one of the I think you should listen to the album. This is one of the cooler cuts from it. He's aided here by Tom York from Radiohead. This is Flea and Tom York with Traffic Lights.

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You are listening to Concentric Waves. This is Parker, and we're listening some interesting stuff. What have we been listening to? That was the B-52s. Before that was Flea's new album, Flea, the bass player from Red Hot Chili Peppers, who I think he plays bass on that, but he definitely plays trumpet on it because he's also a trumpeter. And that song was called Traffic Lights, and it was co-written, and the vocals were by Tom York of Radiohead fame. Before that, we heard a couple from Corey Wong, and before that, we heard Phoebe Rings, an astronaut. All right, how about some prefab sprout?

Ladies and gentlefolk, Freaky Fridays is 1 year old. Can you believe it? We are ready to celebrate the 1 year anniversary of this amazing live broadcast DJ event. And we're doing it in style this week with two of WMPG's most popular long-standing programmers, Rosita and DJ Ice. That's June 26th from 5 to 7 p.m. on the rooftop of Bayside Bowl with Rosita and DJ Ice. 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

0: around valley areas, including Los Angeles. High cloud enough at times, otherwise fair and a little warmer through Saturday. City center high today in the mid-90s, low 970. Beaches will be 74 and rainy, low 962 to 68. So to the 5 feet with average water temperature 67 degrees. Coastal city high today in the low 90s with low
1: 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This is Roxy Music.

And that was Roxy Music, The Space Between. Thank you for being here with us, with me this afternoon, listening to Concentric Waves. Jeannie will be on soon with The Shroud, so stay tuned. We have been having a great time here on a Tuesday afternoon. 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This is a new, relatively new, from Everything But the Girl. Mm-hmm.

New from Everything But the Girl with Tracy Thorn on vocals. And we're going to hear one more. This is Corey Wong and Steve Cole with Maceology.

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You're listening to The Shroud on WMPG 90.9. This is the most vampiric show on the radio on Tuesday evening. I'm here until 7 p.m. My name is DJ Genie. Again, you are under the shroud. Happy Pride Month, everyone. Happy Pride Month to you, to your neighbors, to your friends, to your family. I love it. I think it's time for celebration. So I've put in the way of celebrating a playlist today full of queer alternative artists. I play everything from post-punk to dark wave, cold wave, ethereal wave. Sometimes I play metal. Sometimes I play emo. Sometimes I play punk rock. Sometimes I play hardcore. Sometimes it's everything in between, all those lovely, wonderful, dark little genres. I am playing for them, or I am playing them for you every time I am on the air. So very blessed to be here. Very blessed to be playing music for you. You out there specifically, I hope you're going to ready to have a good time because we're going to have some dancey music coming up. So I'm going to start out with some girl punk. So this, I feel like I need to start off with some bands that really set the tone for me, for individuals across the community, punks, goths, emos, everyone in between. Again, so there's some lovely ladies here that I want to play. First up is a band called Gossip, that I love very, very much. Queer punk alternative band, led by Beth Ditto, who is an amazing, incredible vocalist. They're a band that nobody talks about, and I think that they should be talked about, okay? So in honor of Pride Month, I'm going to start us out with some Gossip, then we're going to get into some Gloss, Dead Milkmen later on, Christ versus Warhol, The Mission, Dead or Alive, Pet Shop Boys. You're not going to want to miss it, so stick around for The Shroud. This is Standing in the Way of Control by Gossip on Pride Edition of The Shroud.

You just heard Gloss with Outkast Stomp. Before that was Watchmaker by Excuse 17. And before that was Gossip with Standing in the Way of Control. I hope that you are enjoying today. I'm enjoying today. I'm enjoying this whole month. It's Pride Month. Absolutely. It's the time to stand up, enjoy yourselves, spread love to others, enjoy the love yourself. It's just a beautiful month for gay people. I love it. And then every song I play today is going to be by a queer artist of some variety. Gloss, if you didn't know, are a punk band, hardcore punk band, made up of entirely women and trans people. Very, very, very fun. And they're great. I think that there's so many bands these days that are punk bands, formed of trans women, trans men, you know, it's not even a thing that's like a thing to think about anymore. But I feel like Gloss originally, were doing something that was very, not talked about and not spoken about at the time. So, you know, for a lot of people, they're just, in the Riot Girl scene, you know, there was a lot of people talking about women's rights, a lot of people talking about, you know, things like that, which is very important still, but there weren't a lot of people talking about queer rights, trans rights, and doing it in a way that was similar to other people in their genre. It kicks butt, basically. Doing it in a way that is punchy, is fun, and gets the point across in a way that's not beating around the bush about it, you know? So, yeah. Gloss, super, super cool band. Very, very cool punk band. Before that, yeah. Excuse 17, one of my favorite songs from when I was a young queer teenager. Excuse 17, Watchmaker. I love that song. I was jamming to it here in the studio. Very, very fun. Very exciting. So, yeah. All right. Before I continue on with our Pride Month show, I have a very incredible opportunity. So if those of you don't know, who haven't tuned into my show before, I do ticket giveaways every once in a while. I know we all do here at WMPG. Very exciting. But I am giving away a pair of tickets to Doom Metal Legends Conan. They're going to be at Space Gallery on Wednesday, July 8th at 8 p.m. Again, Wednesday, July 8th at 8 p.m. Space Gallery, Conan with Ord. And Ord are another doom metal band from Vermont. And yeah, they're making their space debut, Conan, the UK doom metal legends. They're, yeah, coming to space with their new album, Violence Dimension. It's going to be really, really, really cool. And I'm giving away a pair of tickets. So I'm going to play a little clip of what they sound like just to make you...

That sounds incredible. It sounds like it's going to be an amazing show. So here's what you can do to win. If you want to win this pair of tickets, you can call 207-780-4909. That is 780-4909. And as soon as I play my next song, which is going to be Stuart by the Dead Milkmen, you can call. Again, that number is 780-4909. It'll be Will call. You go to the door, tell him your name. You don't hold the whole drill. But as soon as I start the music, call that number again, 780-4909, to win that pair of tickets. First come, first serve.

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That's right. 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

Welcome back. You are listening to 90.9 WMPG, Gorham, Portland. My name is DJ Genie, and you are under the shroud. So today I'm playing all queer artists, all fun, all Pride Month. That last song was Jet Boy, Jet Girl by Elton Motello. It is not by a queer artist, but you know what? I think it's kind of a funny little song. I feel like it's kind of satirical, kind of interesting. I like a good campy little tune every once in a while. Sue me.

very exciting. It's very fun. And yeah, yeah, super cool. Super cool to be here in this city. I love this city and I love the people in it. And I mean you, you out there, wherever you are, whatever you're doing. I hope that I can bring you some joy with my music today, with my dark, wonderful tunes. So next, we are going to get into a little bit of a darker territory, of course. The goth community is full, chock full of queer expression, free thinkers, thus so on and so forth. I think that almost every goth person I know is queer in one way or another. But I have narrowed it down to a few bands that I think deserve some recognition. The first one being Christ versus Warhol. They're a wonderful band. Very, very cool music. I wouldn't play bad stuff for you, okay? So this song is called Welcome Home. It's a very cool gothy tune. So relax into it. Enjoy the darkness of it. And I will talk to you in a little bit.

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This is the University of Southern Maine public radio station. This is live radio. I'm coming from you live. Hello, hello. So I'm doing all this off the dome. Isn't that crazy? Not really that crazy, but, you know. I am playing all queer artists today as it is Pride Month. I am excited to share my collection with the world of the individuals that I have chosen to play for this show. It's going to be all queer all day, all night long until 7 p.m. So stick around. It's going to be very, very exciting. I just played The Mission with Deliverance. And I was just thinking as that song was playing, I was like, it's crazy that I just get to play The Mission on the radio and for all these people. It's wonderful. What a crazy, cool thing that I get to do. And then before that was This Cold Night with a song called Enigmatic Individual. I love that song. Oh my God, I love that song. Ugh. And then before that was Welcome Home by Christ versus Warhol. I love a good song that feels like a swell and a release of energy of some kind. I feel like that's what I want to do with my artwork, and I feel like whenever I listen to music like that, I get inspired in my soul, in my depths of my who I am as a person. And yeah, I think all three of those songs, especially Welcome Home by Christ versus Warhol, oh my God, gorgeous. So now we're going to take a little bit of a step into some new wave territory. Did you know that Wayne Hussey from The Mission also was in the band Dead or Alive? And if you don't know anything about Dead or Alive, and you think that you know about queer artists and alternative music, listen up, okay? This song is called Come Home With Me, Baby, by Dead or Alive, and I better see you dancing. Get up off your feet. Come on now.

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I feel so lonely. 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Sex tour in a gold Rolls, making it with

0: Locomotives is live from the drive with Omen Negation, who will perform Wednesday, June 24th at 7:30 outside of WMPG at 92 Bedford Street, Portland. 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Again, Omen Negation will perform live from the drive for Locomotives at 92 Bedford Street, Portland on Wednesday, June 24th at 7:30 p.m. So either tune in or come to the station to see them live.
1: 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I've heard that they're doing a night market coming up soon, so you might want to check that out. 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My name is Jeannie, and I'm bringing you my Pride show special. So, the songs we just heard, Sex Dwarf by Soft Cell. I love them. I love Nonstop Erotic Cabaret. That's their album. If you can't tell, I love camp, and I love... But before that was... It's a Sin by Pet Shop Boys. It would be a miss for me to leave them out of the playlist today. Very exciting. And then before that was Come Home With Me, Baby by Dead or Alive. Oh my God. We're having so much fun here. Isn't it so fun? I'm going to take the vibe down a little bit with our next three songs. But before that, it's that time of day again. Once again, I am going to read a tarot card that will show where the week is going to go from here on out. And it seems like a good week to end off Pride Week. We have the Sun. So the Sun card is a beautiful card. We have a beautiful sun watching over a lot of beautiful beams of yellow light on this card, sunflowers, a lovely stacked brick wall with a little figure, little cherubic figure on a horse with some beautiful ribbon. So it's a beautiful, light, sunny, positive card. What a good card to finish off Pride Month with, right? So the Sun card is all about positivity, optimism, freedom, and fun. When you have good, positive, bright, sunny, happy energy, others around you will be drawn into that happy, positive energy as well. You're going to feel carefree, liberated, self-assured. All of these wonderful things are going to come to you this week. And as long as you're putting out that good energy into the world, you're going to attract it, baby. That's right. That is right. You put out the energy that you attract. So yeah, it's going to be a beautiful, beautiful, beautiful coming week. And with the sun coming out, with summer starting, it's going to be a beautiful week. We just finished off the summer solstice 2 days ago, I think. So the longest day of the year was 2 days ago, which is kind of crazy to believe because we have the whole summer to go through. But yeah, it's perfect. So it's a sunny summer energy, positive, bright, exciting things coming this week. So yeah, nothing but good things. How exciting is that? All right. So my next song that I'm going to play is by a band called Super Eternus and the Ensemble of Shadows. And if you don't know them, I play them quite a bit on the show. They are a very, very cool artist. Really, really visually stunning, interesting, fun music. This is a song called Inder Palastra, and it's an art piece. It's beautiful. It's gothic. It's wonderful. Sink into it. Enjoy it. And stick around for more on The Shroud.

Welcome back. You are listening to 90.9 WMPG. My name is DJ Genie. This has been the Shroud Pride Edition. Very, very fun, very exciting. That was Walls of Jericho by Virgin Prunes. Before that was Sleepwalk by Christian Death. And before that was In Der Palastra by Super Eternus and the Ensemble of Shadows. That song is very fun. So I am going to play a few more songs and then I'm going to bid you adieu. I will be gone for the next 2 weeks, but fear not. Bill Cifuni is going to step in from the Eclectic Groove fame. Last night, he was playing his show, 11:30 p.m. On Mondays. Very, very exciting. He's in very, you'll be in very capable hands, is what I'm saying, for the next 2 weeks. While I am gone, I'm going to be at Yellowstone National Park. How fun is that? I'm really, really excited, but I am also excited to return and do my show once again. But yeah, I'm going to miss you. I'm going to miss you all. Oh my God. But I'm going to leave you with this. I'm going to play some Against Me. I'm going to play some La Tigra, My Chemical Romance, and some Green Day. If you want to check those out, go to spintron.wmpg.org and then playlists and then see what I got going on there. It's going to be pretty fun. So, yeah, without further ado, this is Against Me with Dead Friend. And then I think I want to end off the night with Last Night on Earth by Green Day. And that is dedicated to my wonderful lover. And yes, all right. So have a wonderful evening. Have a wonderful end of Pride Month. And I will see you in 2 weeks. Or 3 weeks, actually. Bid you goodbye.

90.9 WMPG. You're tuned into Shades of Blue, folks. My name's Tony. I'm going to keep you company right up until 8:30 this evening. Lots of good music coming your way. Stick around.

Summertime right here at WMPG. Hey, we are WMPG Gorham, Portland. Thanks for tuning in to Shades of Blue. My name's Tony. I'm your host every other Tuesday. Thanks for keeping me company. Not sure what you're up to tonight, but I do have a lot of good music coming your way, so I hope you'll stick around. Got a little something here from Dusty Springfield, an old one. Check it out right here on Shades of Blue.

You're Still a Young Man, Tower of Power, from their Bump City album. Oh, before that, we heard something from Dusty Springfield, Spooky. And then I forgot to mention two tunes prior to that. I played something from Gene Russell there from an album he did called Talk to My Lady. The name of that tune was called Get Down. If you don't know Gene Russell, he started Black Jazz Records. They were only in existence for, I think, 3 years or something like that. They did 40 releases. A lot of good music on that label if you're interested. Some really funky stuff. I think he was tired of working for the man and was ready to try something new. And he put together a lot of great musicians and published a lot of great music on that label. So that's Gene Russell. He started the label in 1973. Talk to My Lady was the album. Name of the tune was called Get Down. All right, let's get back to some more music. It's summer. I hope you're having a good time. Maybe you're out having some fun watching some World Cup. Who knows? Maybe you're putting the kids in the tub. Maybe you're having an ice cream. Whatever you're doing, man.

90.9 WMPG, something there from Charles Wright and the Watts 103rd Street Rhythm Band. Hopefully you enjoyed that tune. That's an old, Temptations tune right there. Pretty groovy stuff. Hey, got a little bit of an announcement for you, and then we'll get back to some more music. Let's see what we got here. I think we got something queued up. Let's see. Apologies. Does not seem to be working. Sometimes when we fire things from the board, it doesn't go our way. Hey, the other night there was a great band in town. Not sure if you had a chance to check out the Wilco show. Those guys were playing at Thompson's Point. They're playing again this weekend over in Western Mass. They do a festival every 2 years. It's called Solid Sound. But given that it's summer, I thought this might be a good time to try this one on for you. This is from their album. It's the title of the album. It's called Summer Teeth. Check it out right here on Shades of Blue. My bad. Getting all sorts of goofy stuff here from the board. Apologies. I'll tell you what, let's try that Wilco piece again.